Jordan Davis is riding home with Roger on Colorado's Cat Country 95.1. If you want to stream, see what I did there? You can do it starting tonight on Paramount Plus, the newest one.

0: Here's Randy Houser. You're riding home with Roger on Colorado's Cat Country 95.1. Earlier today, it was the graduation of the United States Air Force Academy's class of 2026 here in Colorado Springs. A huge congrats to the over 900 cadets who became officers of the U.S. Air Force earlier today as they graduated. Thunderbirds, unfortunately, weren't able to do the full air show, but they did still do the flyovers. Graduates threw their caps up into the air. Congrats to all of those graduates and their families on an honor well deserved and you're going to remember forever.
1: While we have no reports of stalls or accidents up and down the Front Range, we are looking at I-25, Union, Austin Bluffs, Powers, Academy, Dublin, Nevada, Stetson Hills. Same deal on Woodman and Fillmore building. Heavy volume. We'll keep you updated. I'm Coyote. That's traffic.
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18: Highs once again are going to be in the 70s for the day today, but we do have the possibility of some showers and thunderstorms, maybe even a severe storm with some large hail later this afternoon and evening. With your KK11 Alert weather, I'm meteorologist Nick Lalonde.

Megan Maroney with Medicine coming up this Saturday. I am going to be at the Big R in Falcon from 10 a.m. until noon. You can win tickets to see Megan Maroney at Ball Arena, or you can choose to go see Dierks Bentley at Ford Amphitheater. It's your pick if you win the prize. Again, that's this Saturday, 10 a.m. to noon at Big R in Falcon. You're riding home with Roger on Colorado's Cat Country 95.1.

0: There's Morgan with Just In Case. The big concert of the summer here in Colorado, kicking off summer concert season, is tomorrow and Saturday. Friday and Saturday at Mile High. Morgan Wallen will be there. The first night tomorrow, it's going to be Brooks and Dunn opening. And then on Saturday, Ella Langley, Vincent Mason, Gavin Adcock will be a part of both shows. If you have tickets, if you're going up to Mile High, I hope you have a terrific time this weekend. Maybe it's somebody who just graduated earlier today from the Air Force Academy. Congratulations to all the grads. Want to celebrate you by giving away a $25 gift card to Texas T-Bone Steakhouse and Famous Dave's Barbecue. If you'd like to enter to win, text CONGRATS to 719-715-0951.
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Russell Dickerson with Happened to Me. You're riding home with Roger on Colorado's Cat Country 95.1. Today's national keyword to enter to win a trip to Bourbon and Beyond is flaming. F-L-A-M-I-N-G. Text flaming to 95819. You'll be entered to win that trip to Bourbon and Beyond in Louisville. Chris Stapleton's going to be there. Casey Musgraves. You'll have a fantastic time. Here's John Morgan with Kid Myself. We

School's out. We've got your country playlist while you're making trips to and from the pool, the mall, the movies, and summer camps. Enjoy your time with the kiddos, making memories this summer. 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

0: There's Rascal Flatts. You're riding home with Roger on Colorado's Cat Country 95.1. Some sad news from earlier today. If you're a longtime Avalanche fan, you would remember Claude Lemieux, who was on the first championship team and the early days of the rivalry between the Avalanche and the Red Wings. He was right in the middle of it. Claude Lemieux passing away earlier today at the age of 60. And kind of compounding the sadness, TMZ is reporting that it was self-inflicted, which is just gut-wrenching to read. So very sad to hear the news about Claude Lemieux. If you or somebody you know is in need of help, remember 988. That is the Suicide and Crisis Lifeline.
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Thanks for riding in with Roger right here on Colorado's Cat Country 95.1, or if you're streaming me on the Cat Country 95.1 app presented by Diversus Health. Really appreciate you. I'll be right back here tomorrow from 3 to 7. We'll go out with Ella Langley, Choosing Texas. Have a great night. Just

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KATC-FM, Colorado Springs, Colorado. 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

Saturday Nights Live. It's Bev Rainey. Thank you so much for hanging with us tonight. Hey, don't forget, we've got a lot of fun going down for you this week, including this guy, Jordan Davis, who's going to be on the show with us tomorrow night, kicking off at 7 o'clock. Here's I Ain't Sayin'.

0: she knows it. It's Luke Bryan, Country Nights Live. At least he can admit he would be the worst professor out there.
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25: We've talked a lot about measles over the past year, but mumps has largely flown under the radar, even though it's been making a bit of a comeback as well. That's because fewer people are getting the MMR vaccine, which stands for measles, mumps, and rubella. The vaccine's been around for decades. It is effective. It is safe. What makes mumps outbreaks difficult to contain is that symptoms usually don't appear for 2 to 3 weeks after someone's been exposed. And that can make it hard to pin down where that exposure took place. And someone who is infected can transmit the virus to someone else before they are symptomatic. If you get sick, which could manifest like a run-of-the-mill respiratory virus or the telltale swelling of your cheeks and jaw, all you can really do at that point is to treat the symptoms and also isolate yourself so you don't infect anyone else. I'm Dr. Sanjay Gupta, helping you live a better life.
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Bev Rainey. That's me. Wake up tomorrow morning with Kincaid and Dallas. 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

absolutely love that Dan and Shay put this song out for all of us to just sit back and realize, you know, there's ups and downs in life. And if you're in a down moment and you really are struggling, just call somebody. Just say so.

0: 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What song did you want to hear tonight?
1: Yeah, I'd like to request Riley Green's Change My Mind.
0: Oh, yeah, yeah. I'd love to do that for you. Thank you so much for calling the show. 844-444-6274. If you've got a request for us tonight, we're here for you.
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0: I'm good. How are you doing?
1: Pretty good. I was calling to see if I could request a song.
0: Yeah.
1: Can you play Play It Again by Luke Bryan?

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That's me. Wake up tomorrow morning with Kincaid and Dallas. Spend your middays with Megan Marie. And ride home with Roger. Here on Colorado's Cat Country 95.1.

0: So what was Zach Top going to be doing if it weren't for country music? 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
2: 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Spilled Whiskey was the song. It got like 330,000 views or something like that. I got a few calls from and emails from people in Nashville, mostly like,
3: you can come up with $20,000. We'll cut you a record and make you a star.
2: I didn't know anything about the music business, but I was pretty sure that that was not how it worked. A guy named Carson Chamberlain, who is my producer to this day. Yeah, he sent some email and like didn't hardly say anything in it. It was just like, hey, been in the music business a while. I'm not much for toot my own horn, but you can probably look me up. Give me a call sometime if you want to talk about working together. He wasn't asking for money to go in and cut songs. He was like, man, let's see if we can be buddies and then, you know, we'll see if we can work together after that. I started coming to town that fall of 2018. He would fly me in, let me stay at his house, set up co-writes for us, big time mentor and, you know, kind of a father figure for me out here.
0: Here's South of Sanity. Playing.

seen both Lauren Elena and Chase Matthew recently in concert. Separate shows, both of them on fire. 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It's called All My Exes. 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

Okay, just a personal wish. I would like to see more Ella Langley and Morgan Wallen songs put out there. Y'all two just get together and figure it out, all right? Yeah, like they do what I ask. Here's I Can't Love You Anymore.

0: wrote this next one for her niece, but what advice would she give her own 15-year-old self?
1: I would tell 15-year-old Megan to stop crying over that boy and to dream bigger because you're not going to be an accountant. Sorry.
0: No accounting for Megan Maroney. Here's Beautiful Things. This is Country Nights Live.

0: Painted You Pretty. Love that one from Hudson Westbrook. It's Country Nights Live, and you know, Hudson really loves it when he's on stage and the audience knows, like, the deeper cuts that he's singing.
1: I think the coolest part is when I'm playing the deep cuts in the album, like the songs that, like, no one really should know, and the whole front row knows them, and I'm like, geez, you know, it's really cool to see, because those are the ones that mean the most to me sometimes, too. Like, the ones that never get the huge spotlight. It's like, dang, y'all really know this, and y'all are going to the 11th, 12th, 15th song on the album, and y'all are listening to it, you know? And that means a lot to me, so it's cool to see.
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4: I know that hiring can be challenging. 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You're just waiting for someone to match your role perfectly. Well, now, there is a place where you can meet them fast.

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Miranda Lambert did nothing wrong. She is amazing. And she put this together with Ella Langley. Here's Choosin' Texas. Just

0: Kelly Green says that, oops, Kelly Clarkson has been talking trash ahead of The Voice season 30. They're both going to be judges. I cannot wait to see those two just lighten each other up. It's going to be so much fun. They love each other. Here's Change My Mind.
1: If you showed up, I wouldn't let you in.

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absolute powerhouse of vocals right here, and I absolutely love the songwriting from Hardy. It's him, Eric Church, Morgan Wallen, and Tim McGraw. MacArthur on Country Nights Live.

I love Luke Bryan's sense of humor. I was chatting with him the other day about how long we've known each other, and he was like, hey, now, don't date me. And I was like, oh, I'm not dating anyone. Then I realized, I was like, oh, if you got any friends, Luke, he just died laughing. Ride, ride, ride. Here he is with George Burge. I threw it.

Keith Urban's going to be joining us on the show very soon. Yes, he's got a yacht rock album out. It's called Flow State. Comes out June 12th. Who wouldn't want to be me? I got

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That's me. Wake up tomorrow morning with Kincaid and Dallas. 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Here on Colorado's Cat Country 95.1.

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I think he's got a big, bright future ahead. New to the country scene, his name is Jacob Hackworth. Here's What Took You So Long.

0: Morgan Wallen's got himself a very tight group in his circle.
1: We've all put in a whole lot of work. You know, I've always believed in the music. I've always believed in everything that we've done. So it's just nice to know that I wasn't crazy for believing, you know. 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I don't think that's a coincidence. But the people that are in my circle are really special. And I just feel lucky to be a part of that circle.
0: Here he is with Don't We. 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

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That's me on Colorado's Cat Country 95.1.

Shane Proffitt. He is somebody who was just an ordinary guy and made it all the way to country music stardom. If you want to find out all about him, he's got a short documentary out. Check it out. It is definitely worth the weekend snack. Here's Long Live Country on Country Nights Live.

0: 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We've got Jordan Davis on the show with us tomorrow. Here's Chris Jansen's Me and a Beer.
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1: 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There's too much riding on my mind being locked in. Play offense, not defense. If you play hard and you play the game right, nobody really gets on you. They're going to boo you here and there, but if you show them that you care and that you're playing hard, that's what you need to do. Just play the game one way. You hit a ball in the gap, run. Boom, coming in hot.
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Philadelphia Eagles player Jordan Davis had a press conference on Thursday, so I'm sure country singer Jordan Davis got some more Instagram direct messages. They have met. They've exchanged jerseys. I love this bit.

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2: Lots of cloud cover, mostly dry this morning, then increasing chances for a few isolated showers and storms this afternoon with gusty winds and maybe some brief heavy rainfall. High temperatures in the lower 70s. With the KKTV 11 Alert weather, a meteorologist, Kevin Bloomberg.
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0: Exactly. You know, we got Hot Girl Fall, Winter, Hot Girl Spring.
1: Well, I thought that Hot Girl Fall was postponed for a PSL season.
0: No. Okay. The two can mingle. They can coexist. Yeah.
2: Okay. Yeah. Hot Girl is good anytime. Don't you know that, Kincaid? Mm-hmm.
1: Yeah.
0: Yeah. Mm-hmm. Are you having your hot boy summer?
1: What about Lukewarm Girl? When is that?
2: Well, you're probably an expert on that. Yeah.
1: When you get off work today, whether you have to take Woodman, Academy, or God help you, I-25, make sure you ride home with Roger.
2: He's on from 3 to 7 on Colorado's Cat Country, 95.1. Kincaid and
1: Dallas. Mornings. There are certain states in our country people have huge difficulty spelling. Oh, I want to see
2: hello.
1: If you... I'd like to see
0: Same.
1: If yeah. you two can get this correct.
2: We're not.
1: Can we try?
2: Neither one of us are going
1: to. Okay, well, the best part is Lauren literally lived next to this state for most of her life. That's next.

0: Kincaid and Dallas.
1: There are states that people just have these mental blocks on how to spell, and Americans have such a difficult time doing it. They need the autocorrect on their phone. Massachusetts was ranked fifth.
2: M-A-S-S.
3: Yeah, say I'll just abbreviate
1: Mass,
3: it.
1: Or shorten it, zip, you know, how the Postal Service says, meh, M-A. Georgia and Tennessee were tied for fourth. Connecticut at third. Pennsylvania second. Hawaii first. So, first of all, I ask you, Lauren, the producer.
3: Yes.
1: Please spell Georgia.
3: G-E-O-R-G-I-A.
1: Correct, yes.
3: Yeah, that one's not hard. Yay. I don't know why people get... Why do people mix that one up?
2: I think Dallas. Sometimes people forget the... Like, they put the I or something or... Yeah. Hmm. I don't know.
1: Dallas, Connecticut.
3: Oh, no.
2: Jesus, Connecticut.
1: Jesus, Connecticut?
3: I've never been there before.
1: Is that near Hartford?
2: I don't think so. Connecticut. I know it's C-O-N-N.
1: Yep.
2: E-C?
1: Uh-huh. Connecticut.
2: T-I-C-U-T.
1: That's exactly how you spell it. Good job, Dallas.
2: I have to, like, think it.

0: out in my mind.
1: See, I have to write it out. Like, I need to, like, see it pen to paper.
0: Yes, exactly.
2: Okay, well, let's see. You grew up in New Jersey.
1: Yes.
2: Lauren. The state to your left was Pennsylvania. Go ahead.
1: Oh, yeah. Okay. And I went to school there.
2: It is
1: P-E-N-S-Y-L-V-A-N-I-A.
2: You left out an N.
0: You forgot the N. Oh, and you went to Penn State.
1: Well, no, I did. P-E-N-S.
2: No, there's only one N.
0: Yeah, you only said
1: N. Oh, well, look. So I'm holding up a piece of paper because I'm writing it down. Look, I have the two N's. I guess I just, like, just grouped them in when I was speaking out loud.
2: It's okay.
0: I always think about the light bulbs. Sylvania. And Sylvania.
1: No.
2: So wait, is the mascot of Penn State a Nittany Lion or a Bic Pen? Because I spelled it wrong. Dallas, Hawaii.
0: Hawaii.
2: Yep.
0: Someplace I'll never go because I won't sit on a plane that long.
2: I think you would. If we went together as a show and brought Scott with.
0: No.
1: I'll take your ticket. I'll go.
0: You can have my ticket, baby.
2: If the people closest to you drugged you and put you on a plane, you'd go.
0: Well, I'd have to be drugged.
2: Okay,
0: for
2: we'll
0: sure.
2: Drug you.
0: H-A-W-A-I-I.
2: Dallas!
1: Yeah.
0: I don't know why.
1: It's that second A.
0: Well, I think it's Hawaii. No. You know? Like Hawa.
2: Now, before you got
0: I.
2: here, Lauren, you lived in this state because you lived in Nashville. Please spell Tennessee.
1: Okay, that is T-E-N-N, both N's this time. E-S-S-E-E.
2: Correct, yes, that's good. That's awesome.
0: Very good, very good.
2: All right. Very good. That's all I have.
1: Only 10 I see.
2: Wow.
0: How about Wyoming, Kincaid? Can you spell that?
2: W-Y-O-M-I-N-G.
0: Very good.
2: Wyoming.
0: Okay, what's capital?
2: Casper?
0: I don't know. You're asking me?
1: What about Delaware?
2: Delaware. D-E-L-A-W-A-R-E. No, E-D-E-L-E-W-A-R-E. Oh, yeah, I'm sorry.
1: Oh, got him.
2: Sorry.
0: I'm a terrible speller. I used to be a really good speller until computers came along, and now I just spell check everything.
2: My dad could have gone on to be a spelling bee champion worldwide. He was like on all these local spelling bees in New Hampshire where he grew up, and my dad could spell anything. My dad had this uncanny ability spell all these words.
0: Yeah, I'm not that good of a speller. I was okay. But I had to study a lot for my spelling test.
2: Who wants to do that?
0: Yeah, not me.
2: Nope.
1: You release that these days when you have spell check and autocorrect and everything.
2: Y'all ever make your brain do stuff that, like, you could easily do with technology? Like, I'm not going to, I'm ignoring spell check. I'm going to figure this out on my own. Like, if a word doesn't look right and you want to go right to spell check, you're like, no, I'm going to figure this out.
0: Do I ever do that? Why would I?
2: Do you challenge your brain? No, you don't do it? Okay.
1: To keep your brain sharp.
0: No, I don't need it to be sharp. I got shovels. I don't need sharp brain. I got sharp shovels.
1: Wait, what?
2: What does that mean?
1: You want your brain to be shovels?
0: No, I'm just saying I don't need anything sharp.
2: Is that because you're burying money in the backyard?
0: So maybe.
2: You don't need your brain to be rich?
0: See, that was smart.
2: Okay, got it. All right. Yeah. Waking up Southern Colorado.
0: We are Kincaid and Dallas on Colorado's Cat Country, 95.1.
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1: 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Don't say that, Marcus.
0: I only eat the crust. 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
5: Yeah, how you doing?
0: I don't make a big deal about how they put it in there because I'm just glad they put it in there. So just put it in and then let her fix it.
1: Words to live by this week. I appreciate you, Dallas. Good morning and welcome today.
0: That pertains to loading the dishwasher.
1: Sure. Today is Friday. It's the 29th of May. Good morning and welcome to the show. We're happy you're here.
0: Holy cow.
1: Good morning.
0: Oh, my gosh.
1: Enjoy your last seconds of May.
0: Oh, my gosh.
1: Enjoy it.
6: Disgusting that we're halfway through the year already.
1: Sorry, May has evaporated.
0: Disgusting. Yeah. No, let me tell you what's disgusting. That we're having August weather in May.
1: Yeah.
0: I walked outside this morning. I was like, oh.
1: Yeah.
6: Yeah.
1: A little sweaty.
0: It was gross.
1: A little sweaty. I know. I picked the wrong day to wear a polyester bowling shirt because this shirt's very warm.
0: I feel like you're going to be on The Sopranos.
1: Yeah, I love this shirt.
6: You look like you're about to work at a lounge, like a bowling lounge, and bring my cocktail.
1: Times are tough. I didn't want to tell you my second job when I leave here is I do security at a cocktail bar.
6: Okay.
1: Yeah, I kick out people. That's what I do. Well, good morning. Have y'all been in a conversation with somebody in real life? This is not over the phone or over FaceTime or anything or even in a text conversation, but real life. You thought maybe 20 minutes had passed and then you look down and realize, oh my God, I've been here talking for an hour.
0: Oh, I've been here for an hour. Yeah. I've done that several times.
6: Yeah.
1: Well, I'm just going to say this. We didn't have dinner until 8 o'clock last night.
6: Why? Because of that reason?
1: That was one of the reasons. We, my son had a play date over at his friend's house and I know his mom from just like the school and stuff, but you can't really have a conversation at the school because you can't hear over.
7: Hi.
6: Yeah, that's true.
7: I'm good. And how are you?
6: Yeah.
1: You know, so there's that. And also the kids are screaming. You can't really, it's, hey, what's up? You just can't really have a conversation.
6: Yeah.
1: So I went over to pick him up and I'm standing outside and they said, come on in. So I did. Have a seat. So I did. Offered me a beverage. No, I'm fine. And we're just talking. All of a sudden, I thought it had been 20 minutes. An hour I spent yesterday. But it was a good conversation.
6: Okay, good. I was going to say, there's nothing worse than you realize an hour's passed by and you're like, this has been like just a... You've been trying to get out of the conversation for the last hour.
1: It was a really fun conversation. That's why it went so quick. I think awful conversations, it makes 2 minutes feel like you're there for 2 hours.
6: Yeah.
1: So this was a really good...
0: My question.
1: I might have made new friends.
0: What was for dinner last night?
1: Dinner was, we were going to make something at home, then it got to be too late, so we just ordered something from Outback. Mm-hmm. I had a salad. So that's what we did last night.
0: She waited on you to come home? Because I got to tell you, I wouldn't have waited.
1: I know, she was mad too.
0: Boy, you eat when you get here.
1: She was giving Miles a bath, and she was trying to time out when she was going to jump in the shower last night. She's like, I would have showered if I knew you were going to be there for an hour, and I felt really bad, so I'm sorry. But I didn't want to, again, Dallas, you'll be proud of me, in this respect, I did not want to be rude and look at my phone during the conversation. I left my phone in my pocket the entire time.
6: Wow.
1: The phone did not leave my pocket.
0: That's impressive.
1: Yes.
6: That's a huge step for you.
1: So I didn't message Aaron. I didn't message Aaron. I literally was just like, okay, I was involved in the conversation and didn't need my phone.
0: And you just forgot about your wife and dinner.
1: I forgot to provide for my family and my wife. All that mattered was the conversation I was in. I'm sorry, Dallas. Yes, that was yesterday.
0: Yeah, I bet you next time she won't wait on
1: you. Why do you make something nice that I never do seem so awful? You should celebrate the fact that I'm talking to people that I didn't really know too well.
0: I'm very proud of you for doing that because you don't normally have conversation with people outside of your, you know, like, if we're out and you're doing your radio thing, you love to have conversation.
1: I do.
0: When you're just a normal person, you don't like to have conversation.
1: Don't make me seem like a hermit. I love conversation.
6: Well, okay, so
0: you're like Hermit Kermit.
6: You talk for a living, and I think we can all say, like, after this show, sometimes we just want to sit in silence and not talk for a little bit.
1: I would say this, okay? Ask a stripper if they like going dancing on the weekends when they're not working.
6: Yeah, exactly.
1: They would tell you they probably don't. But I do like it. It's not like that at all. No, the show does not seem like work. But it's sometimes you got to rest your voice and sometimes you just don't feel like being too chatty. But ultimately, it was good people and a good conversation.
0: I'm really, really proud of you for doing that. I think that's very cool.
6: I'm surprised you didn't just wait outside, beep your horn, and just wait for
0: like you did.
1: That's funny.
0: When you picked up Aaron.
1: I did on my very first date. On my very first day, a blind date with Aaron. I literally sat outside her house and honked the horn.
0: I can't believe there was a second date.
1: I'm shocked.
0: Yeah.
1: And her sister opened the door and looked at me with this angry look on her face. And the German Shepherd they had looked at me with this angry look on her face as well.
0: So. My daddy would have said, boy, you better get out of here.
1: I would have left and that would have been the end of that relationship.
6: Exactly. Yeah.
1: Well, away we go today. Like I said, it's a very Thursday feeling Friday, but it's a bonus Friday. I got to tell someone down the hall, they oh man, I just wish it was the weekend. I'm like, well, it will be. What? No, it's Thursday. No, it's not. So you're good.
0: That's right.
1: And I made her day. That was Amber down the hall.
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1: Dallas, you got a dish this morning with a major celebrity surprise.
0: I do. First of all, Lainey Wilson has new music coming, y'all, and it's so good. Cannot wait to play this clip for you. We found out she's going to perform at CMA Fest. And also a secret that Sam Elliott thought he was keeping, but he really wasn't. We'll talk about it coming up during the dish.
1: I didn't think that anyone knew Dallas until now.
0: I love you, Sam.
1: This is why I have security posted.
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2: Dallas is dead.
1: Lainey Wilson's got new music coming next Friday. I love this one. It's called Phone Wallet Keys.

0: love it. That's good.
1: I love this. It's like a fresh new sound for her.
2: It is, yeah.
1: Phone, keys, wallet out next Friday. And of course, CMA Fest happening next week. And she has been added to the list of performers. It's loaded. If you're headed to Nashville next week, you're going to be loving some CMA Fest. Okay, yesterday we played a little clip of Riley Green's new song. It's called Think As You Drunk. So I had a chance yesterday to listen to the entire song. And it samples Toby Keith's As Good As I Once Was at the end. And that's all thanks to Toby's family. He played the song for them, and they wanted to have Toby's vocals on it. And Riley said, quote, they completely thought it was a tip of the cap to Toby. It's really a full circle moment for me to have Toby's vocal on the song. He said, the best compliment that can be given to a song is if it feels like it's a Toby song, quote, especially as a songwriter, I don't know if there was a bigger influence on me.
0: That's really cool.
1: It's a really good song. It's definitely, he's drunk in the song.
2: Yeah.
1: And that's why he says, think as you drunk, because...
0: But we need that this summer.
2: Yeah, it's the fun
1: you
2: song.
1: Really do. Yeah.
0: I'm sorry, it's the summer.
1: It really, really is.
2: This is like
1: it.
2: Hanging out by the pool,
1: exactly.
2: Barbecue, beach,
0: it's
2: on the
0: It's the
2: boat.
0: Summer of responsible
1: yes.
0: drinking.
1: Yes, yes, yes. It's my pontoon for the summer.
0: Yes.
1: Riley has a new album coming out that's called That's Just Me. It will be out September 18th. Some people are just now realizing that Sam Elliott was the voice of Smokey the Bear.
3: Do people know you are Smokey the Bear?
4: Well, apparently you do. Only you can prevent wildfires.
5: You know what's interesting is I've been doing that voice for a long time, not the commercials that they're doing now. Now he's very talkative. He's yeah. like everybody today. He's got something to say.
0: That's so funny.
1: He was Smokey the Bear, the voice from 2008 to 2023.
0: I wish they had sort of a Smokey the Bear thing, a PSA for summer clothing malfunctions.
1: Like, how would that go?
0: Someone's got to tell you, you've got a boob out.
2: Only you can prevent a slip.
1: The boobage.
0: Maybe pull your fly up.
1: The 2025-26 TV season just ended, and Stranger Things dominated the charts. The data was collected from mid-September to mid-April, both streaming and broadcast TV. And I will tell you that some spots or sports were not included in any of these spots. So
0: I represent the seven people who gave up after season one because they just didn't care for it.
1: For
0: I'm
1: Stranger
0: sorry.
1: Things.
0: That was... I tried.
2: I gave up halfway through this season. I just couldn't get back into it. They waited too long. I just kind of, I watched the spoiler on TikTok. I'm not going to lie. So I know what happens. But after that, I was just like, oh, yeah.
0: But if you enjoyed it, great. That's awesome. Good for you. You got what you want.
1: I was the same way. I tried, but I just couldn't get into it. But
0: Gosh,
1: the other ones, do I?
0: You were person four.
1: Was I?
0: Yes, you were. Yeah.
1: The other ones I was definitely in. His and Hers.
2: Yes.
1: Oh my gosh. That's number two. Marshall's at number three. Sean Combs, The Reckoning. I still haven't seen that.
0: I've seen part of it.
1: I've got to watch that. And then Landman comes in at number five. So I'm in on all of those, but no Stranger Things. Sorry. I'm Dallas. That's Dish.
0: Thank you, Dallas. Appreciate you. Once you get to the office, stream Morgan Marie on your smart speaker, computer, or the Cat Country 95.1 app.
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0: When we get back, Y'all, I'm telling you, you're talking about collecting stuff and breaking into places for stuff. This particular item, it's the new Bitcoin. In fact,
1: this is great. This story, all of these stories keep blowing my mind.
0: I'm warning you, if you or your kids have a lot of this thing, you need to keep that on the DL. No one should know that you have this stuff in your house, because I'm telling you, the way things are going, people will break into your home. They will wait outside for you to leave, and they'll break in and steal it. Hey, what are you talking about? I'll tell you next.
3: From the

0: Kincaid and Dallas.
1: Something I would never allow my children to post on social media, if they had a huge Pokemon collection or even books and books of Pokemon stuff and they were going through the cards and flipping through them, I would never post those videos. A crime was committed.
2: Because somebody would be robbing your house.
1: It's going to happen. A crime was committed. A 33-year-old's being charged with breaking into a store in the middle of the night with a chainsaw to get 12 grand worth of Pokemon cards last Thursday. This is the owner of that store.
3: He went home or wherever he went, came back about an hour and a half with a chainsaw, and just kind of walks like he knew exactly where to go. Opened the doors like he knew that. We didn't have a lock on it, unfortunately. The good news is none of the glass was broken inside of the place, but they did indeed steal about between 10 to 15,000 in Pokemon cards. Unfortunately, we are getting targeted as trading card game stores, kind of like a jewelry store, because they know we have valuable inventory in the store.
1: That's insane how that has blown up. We've heard that too, people breaking into retail stores.
2: Right.
1: When a new series comes out, that happened before the latest Pokemon series came out, the night before, somebody tried to break into the store and get them.
2: The thing that kills me about this, or not really kills me, but it just blows my mind, is the fact that you can go somewhere and buy a deck of Pokemon cards, and there may be one in there that's worth $10,000.
1: You never know. No, it's like playing the lottery.
2: It is just crazy.
4: Do they think these cards are still going to hold as much value?
2: Like a baseball card.
4: 5, 10 years from now? Because I don't understand the hype.
1: I'm not their
4: target audience.
2: But Pokemon's been around for
1: forever.
2: A long time.
1: I only know Pikachu. That's the only one I know off the top. I didn't watch the series.
2: I don't know anything else.
1: Excuse me, what? Which one?
4: Squirtle. I think that's his name.
2: Squirtle?
4: I think so. I'm probably saying that wrong.
5: Unwelcome conduct.
1: Okay. I'm looking right now. There's like Misty.
2: Misty?
1: Yep,
4: yes,
1: Misty.
4: Squirtle. Yes.
2: That's his name, Squirtle?
4: Yeah, he's a cute little like blue turtle looking thing.
2: Okay.
4: Dallas, you'd like him.
2: A little turtle squirter.
1: Professor. Samuel Oak,
4: okay, but seriously, so when people have these Pokemon cards, what do they do with them? And what's the next step?
2: Right.
4: Do you sell them?
1: Rare ones. It's been explained to me that you're looking, someone's got their head over their hands who likes the franchise. You're waiting for a rare card in the series. It's like, you know, I will say this, like baseball cards or anything, it's the value that you put on it.
2: Right.
1: I remember when people were all in, literally selling possessions to buy Beanie Babies. And then that whole thing.
2: Oh my gosh, yes.
1: Yep.
4: Growing up, I had the Princess Diana one.
2: My sister
4: mom
2: still has her.
4: Refused to let me and my sister touch it or anything. She's like, that's going to be worth a lot one day.
2: Yes.
4: I don't think those ever had any value.
1: They did, and then they went away. But there are the Beanie Baby people. They still have them. No, one day it'll come back.
2: Barbies were the same way, you know, collecting Barbies. But like my brother, they have so many valuable antiques, and I'll be at their house or something, and he'll say, yeah, that's worth blah, blah, blah. And I'm like, is it really? Is there someone that will give you $3,000 for that? They have the statue of horses they paid $2,200 for.
1: Whoa.
2: That I want so bad. It's in the will. I get it.
1: Oh, okay, good.
2: But I want it now.
1: Okay.
2: But he's like, that was $2,200. I was like, well, I'll give you $2,200 for it.
1: Say it with me.
2: What?
1: Targeted burglary. You want it now? You know how there's that option on
2: I could get into Fort Knox before I could their house.
1: It's like eBay, the get it now option. We could break in. We could get it now.
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0: I'll buckle up and have her back by 10, let's say by 9:30. Drive safe.
1: She's riding horses in the day and watching Netflix at night. My kind of girl.
2: Megan's coming up after us at 10 on Colorado's Cat Country 95.1.

Hey girl, what's up? I know it's late, but I knew you'd pick it up. Nah, I ain't drunk. Okay, maybe I do have a little buzz, but that song came on and I just thought what harm could come from one little call.

0: Charlie playing Are You Smarter
1: Charlie
0: Than Kincaid?
1: Charlie from England.
0: Charlie from England. Let's see if the questions translate. Now,
1: no,
0: did you capitulate to Charlie?
1: I did not.
0: Did you ask him questions about
1: that? I did not, because some of the questions before I knew that he was going to play, I already had.
0: Mm, I'm waiting. So.
2: And you know Dallas is fair. That's ill-gotten gains. Dallas would not do that.
0: She's so weird. See, Kate, I already had questions about the monarchy. Don't question me.

0: Are you smarter than Kincaid?
1: I guess we'll find out. Tyrese, welcome to our show. How are you?
2: I'm doing all right. How about yourself?
1: We're doing outstanding, Tyrese. I hear that you are on your way somewhere. I assume maybe it's your place of employment. What do you do for a living, Tyrese? This will tell me if you have a chance at winning this morning.
2: I am a landscaper, and I also own a firewood business.
1: Oh, yeah, I'm done for. As a small business owner, he works with sharp metal. He landscapes. Tyrese, there's going to be five questions. I'm going to leave the room. She'll ask you. I'll come back in. She'll ask me. We'll see how we paired against each other, and are you smarter than Kincaid? There is a six-second timer to, basically commit you not to cheat. All right, cool. Be right back.
3: All right, here we go.
1: Tyrese, wish you the best of luck. Get it.
3: Hey, you get it. Get out. Move it. All right, Tyrese, here we go. Question number one. What is the only mammal capable of true sustained flight?
2: Flight?
3: Uh-huh. Flight, like flies.
2: Is a bird a bird? A bird isn't a mammal.
4: That?
3: Okay. All righty. Question number two, which country has the most natural lakes in the world? Which country?
2: Brazil.
3: Okay. Question number three, what was the name of the command module used during the Apollo 11 mission?
2: Command module, what is that? I skip.
3: Okay. Question number four. What is the chemical symbol for potassium?
2: P-O.
3: Okay. And question number five. What is the only U.S. state that grows coffee commercially?

0: bravest.
1: All right, let's get Kincaid back in. Let's go, let's go.
2: Hi. I'm walking.
1: Who's with you, Tyrese? Who's helping you?
0: It's my fiance.
1: Oh, and what's her name?
0: Kaylin.
1: All right. So glad you both are with us this morning. Okay, question number one, Kincaid. What is the only mammal capable of true sustained flight?
2: A bat?
1: Yes, that is correct.
2: Wow.
1: Tyrese got that right also.
2: Nice.
1: Question number two. Which country has the most natural lakes in the world?
2: Country, natural lakes in the world.
1: Natural lakes.
2: Ireland?
1: No. Canada.
2: Okay, that makes sense.
1: Canada,
2: yeah. Okay.
1: Yes. Question number three. What was the name of the commode? I'm sorry.
2: A toilet? I didn't know there'd be toilet questions. I'm so excited. Please, which commode? The one Elvis. Hold on. What is the one Elvis died on?
1: No? Stop it. Okay. What was the name of the command module used during the Apollo 11 mission?
2: Oh, wow. The Eagle.
1: No, Columbia.
2: Oh.
1: Columbia. Question number four. What is the chemical symbol for potassium?
3: K.
2: She just gave it to me. It's K.
1: Well, you can't take
2: it. Yes,
1: that.
2: I can, because she said it. It's
1: no,
2: K.
1: No.
2: I was going to say that.
1: No.
3: I can't hear me.
2: Yes, I hear everything you're saying. I was just going to say that.
1: No, you were not.
2: Yes, I was.
1: No.
2: How do you know?
1: That one is out.
4: Yeah.
2: All
1: that's
2: right.
1: Out.
4: Disqualified.
2: Okay.
1: Question number five.
2: Yes.
1: What is the only U.S. state that grows coffee commercially? Think about this. Think about it.
2: Florida.
4: Oh, my goodness.
1: Hawaii.
2: Oh, yeah, Kona coffee. I'm an idiot. Potassium.
1: No.
2: Did he win?
1: No, y'all are tied.
2: Oh, okay, good.
1: Again.
2: All right.
1: Here we go. All right, Tyrese, your name is your buzzer. I've asked this one before, but I'm going to ask it again because I love this question. Let's see if you remember. In human anatomy, what does the hallux refer to?
2: Don't remember it.
4: Wow.
0: I don't know that one.
2: Girl.
1: The big toe.
2: Girl, I want to see your hallux.
1: It's the big toe. Okay, this is the last one. And
2: please.
1: If neither
4: and
1: one
4: then,
1: of you
4: yeah.
1: get this, I'm done.
2: All right.
1: Y'all are tied for life.
2: All right, here we go.
1: What is the only sport that has been played on the moon?
2: Kincaid, golf.
1: Okay.
4: Wow.
2: Sorry, Tyrese. I'm sorry. Tyrese, thank
1: Tyrese,
2: you. We did good. We were tied forever.
1: So
2: it was entertaining.
1: Fun.
2: Tyrese, have a wonderful weekend. Please avoid the ticks. We love you. Have a great one. That was Tyrese. Thank you. How'd you do in the game? I'm sure there are people screaming who
1: sure
2: got
1: somebody,
2: all of those
1: they
2: right.
1: did better than you. Yeah.
2: Sorry, was that the hallux? Is that what you said?
1: Yeah.
4: Yeah.
2: Hallux.
1: It's your big toe.
2: Lauren, you didn't know it. Oh, yeah.
4: Yeah. No, you can't prove that I didn't know it.
2: Oh, like potassium, huh?
4: Yeah, K.
2: Be right back. Okay, hallux. Waking up Southern Colorado.
1: Hey, it's Kincaid in Dallas on Colorado's Cat Country.
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2: We're going to make some of you feel fantastic. We might make a couple of you feel bad, like you got to work even harder. I'm sorry if we do that to you, but we get back. Some of the biggest signs you've already made in your life. Some of these are very surprising and they seem basic. Others are like, well, I'm never going to get to that point. Stay close, please.
30: There was

0: as you headed to work this morning, I found this list of the signs that you've made it in life. Okay, I'll go through all of these. And Dallas, you've made it in life, girl, because you covered so many of these.
1: Okay.
0: A backyard with an outdoor kitchen. Hi, Dallas.
1: Heck yeah.
0: I don't think that this is a sign you've made it. This is a sign that you've made a choice about what kind of vehicle you want. An electric vehicle.
1: Yeah, that's
0: okay,
1: not,
0: that's nice.
1: That's not making it for me.
0: Although you, as much as I've made fun of EVs right now with gas prices, you're like, ha-ha.
2: Yeah, they're getting the last laugh right now.
1: You could never do it because you having to seek out a place to charge would drive you insane.
0: I would be one of those EV owners. I would charge it in my garage and I would drive the 20 miles every day and I wouldn't go anywhere. I would never leave more than 25 miles.
2: I think
0: miles
2: my next car is going to be a hybrid, though. I would like the being able to go back and forth.
0: My sister has one. She loves it. She went on a road trip and literally used a quarter tank of gas on a road trip that was 800 miles.
2: Wow, good for her.
1: I could do a hybrid because I just like having that gas backup.
2: Yeah, exactly. I don't think I could rely fully on electric.
1: Yeah, me either.
0: Signs that you've made it. Dallas, you so have because you got all the boots, designer clothing. Okay, this is, I think, the most obtainable one because a lot of apartments have these sort of built in these days. A walk-in closet. That's
1: I've
0: a sign you've made it.
1: Never lived anywhere that didn't have a walk-in closet.
2: Yeah, same.
1: And plus, if you got an extra room, you can always turn that into a walk-in closet.
0: Yeah, special good morning to anybody who literally gave up a bedroom to turn it into a closet.
1: I've done that.
0: Like you see it all the time. I see that all the time on TikTok.
1: It's wonderful. Yeah.
2: I need to do that. Hopefully, I've made it when I can do that one day. Right now, I'm not there.
0: I think it's great when you turn your guest room into a closet and you keep it a closet and then you have guests who stay with you and you yell at them because you know they're sleeping with their clothes on top of them. Just like, please stop. Designer shoes, again, Dallas. A hot tub or pool?
2: Yeah.
0: Hi, Dallas.
1: I don't know that that's making it, but yeah.
0: Yep, you have. At-home sauna, definitely.
1: Add one of those, yeah.
0: Yep.
1: That's a fun thing to have right there.
0: I only have one of these, the latest iPhone. Kai Kincaid, I've made it.
1: Yeah, not me.
0: A luxury handbag.
1: Yeah.
2: Mine are fake. They look real. Okay.
1: I've got some that were gifts.
0: Lauren, I need a clean take from Marcus. What is that, Lauren?
2: Mine are fake. They look real.
0: Save that, Marcus. Yeah. Thank you. And a high-end watch.
1: I've had one of those too. Sold it.
0: I've got an Apple Watch.
1: Hated it.
2: No. I would like a high-end watch one day, but I'm just not there. I haven't made it yet.
0: Well, you've made it. Congratulations.
1: I just didn't have that Rolex I had. The Timex I had kept just as good a time.
2: Yeah.
0: So you owned a Rolex for a time?
1: Yeah. And I didn't like it.
0: Did it make you nervous when you wore it? Did you feel like, because I had
1: could
0: one
1: care less.
0: I had one nice watch one time and this watch was like, it was a $200 watch, but I was like,
1: I'm not a Rolex kind of girl.
0: I'm not a fancy watch person. And I was afraid when I got my Apple Watch, I would do the same thing. The first day I had this watch, I was walking and walked up against a brick wall and scratched it.
2: Of course.
0: Yep. Day one.
2: Yeah.
0: And that was the end of that watch.
1: Mine was a present. I didn't ask for it.
0: From the ex?
1: And yet I didn't like it. I was like, number three.
0: Number three. Watch the video. I had to literally count on my fingers.
2: Okay.
0: That was three who gave that
1: and
0: to
1: it
0: you.
1: Just, I didn't, and you know, and then of course, where's your Rolex?
0: Oh, he used to take attendance?
1: I was like, it's back there. I've got this Michael Kors on that I really love.
2: Yeah, right.
0: Let's do an even more fun bit, okay? Let's do this. This would be great. What is the nicest gift every husband gave you? Let's start with husband number one, Dallas.
1: Husband number one, probably the diamond that I had because it was huge.
0: Husband number one with the diamond. Mm-hmm. Husband number two.
1: Corvette.
0: A Corvette.
1: Mm-hmm.
0: And was the Rolex the nicest thing from husband three?
1: No, probably. Nah, I don't know. The diamond that I had was amazing. And I sold that too.
0: Got it.
1: The Rolex was nice. I had a Cadillac. Mm-hmm. He bought me a lot of stuff.
0: Got it.
2: Wow.
1: Yeah.
0: Okay.
1: So.
0: Current husband. Four.
1: My diamond. My diamond's beautiful. It's really nice. He's given me a lot of nice stuff. I have a lot of Tiffany lamps.
2: Okay,
1: that he's bought me. Mm-hmm.
0: And lastly, what would you like from your next husband?
1: Nothing.
0: Nothing.
1: There won't
0: nothing
1: be a next husband.
2: Well, depends on how big the diamond is, I guess.
1: There will not be a next one. I'm done. If this one doesn't work out, I am done.
0: Lauren, I won't leave you. What's the nicest thing you ever got from Clay?
2: Probably my engagement ring, the diamond.
0: Oh, that's awesome.
2: Yeah.
0: Great.
1: Yeah, what's the nicest thing you ever got from Aaron?
0: My two children.
2: Mm-hmm. You make us look like so bad now. The nicest thing I've ever seen from Clay is his love.
1: Any kids.
0: That's why. No, honestly, no. Her love and affection, her patience and understanding, and my two children. I'm being serious. I know you expect me to go, ha-ha.
1: No, I'll do that.
0: All right.
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17: We all know how important it is to stay active as we age, especially as we get older. But I've come to realize that for as good as people are about getting their cardio in, a lot of older folks really don't seem to be doing the recommended amount of strength training or even understand why it's so important. It helps you stay functional and therefore independent for as long as possible. Certified strength and conditioning specialist Dana Santis says a great place to start is not with dumbbells or barbells, but with your body weight, which allows you to build strength while also learning how your body moves and where your limitations exist. It also reduces the risk of overwhelming your connective tissue, which adapts more slowly than muscles as we get older. Once you're comfortable, you can dial up that intensity, but do it slowly, do it carefully. I'm Dr. Sanjay Gupta, helping you live a better life.
1: 5-1. Kincaid in Dallas. Every morning.
0: Dallas, and it's almost time for, but wait, there's more. We literally scour the internet and find crazy news from all around the world that'll make you feel better about your own life. Oh, I would never do that. I would never get arrested for that. Why would anyone do this at an amusement park? That's where
1: well,
0: I'm headed.
1: It happens.
0: It does. I'm going to tell you what sort of food it takes to get you thrown out in an amusement park for life, banned for life for bringing a certain food on a ride at an amusement park. And the reason why he decided to do this, it's dumb and it's next. Dallas.
1: Well, people have finally gotten smart. I've been doing this my entire life. And now people by age 32 are doing this. I'll tell you what it is coming up. Lauren?
2: Okay. Have you guys seen these viral dot cakes that are everywhere?
0: Mm-mm.
2: They're like rainbow dot cakes, and they've got a a cake filling underneath it, but they're like ASMR for a lot of people online right now.
1: Oh, okay.
0: Oh.
2: They're causing a online heated debate, and I feel like I need to know if I'm the problem here or if the internet has officially lost its mind.
0: Okay, is Lauren the issue or the internet? I can't wait for that. It's coming up next.
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0: I feel bad. It's Kincaid. It's Dallas. If you're driving around with busted AC in your vehicle and you can barely hear me because the windows are open and it sounds like you're flying an F-18, you don't want to hear this, but this summer's going to feel a lot longer. Our own Lauren explains.
1: If it feels like summer is stretching out a little longer this year, you're not imagining it, because in fact, the summer of 2026 will be the longest unofficial summer we've seen in years. And it all comes down to the calendar. So here's how it works. Memorial Day, which we just had, which most people consider the start of summer, fell on May 25th this year, which is the earliest it can land. And Labor Day, which a lot of people consider the unofficial end of summer, won't arrive until September 7th this year. That's the latest possible date we can have it. So when you put

0: love it. That's good.
1: I love this. It's like a fresh new sound for her.
2: It is, yeah.
1: Phone, keys, wallet out next Friday. And of course, CMA Fest happening next week. And she has been added to the list of performers. It's loaded. If you're headed to Nashville next week, you're going to be loving some CMA Fest. Okay, yesterday we played a little clip of Riley Green's new song. It's called Think As You Drunk. So I had a chance yesterday to listen to the entire song. And it samples Toby Keith's As Good As I Once Was at the end. And that's all thanks to Toby's family. He played the song for them, and they wanted to have Toby's vocals on it. And Riley said, quote, they completely thought it was a tip of the cap to Toby. It's really a full circle moment for me to have Toby's vocal on the song. He said, the best compliment that can be given to a song is if it feels like it's a Toby song, quote, especially as a songwriter, I don't know if there was a bigger influence on me.
0: That's really cool.
1: It's a really good song. It's definitely, he's drunk in the song.
2: Yeah.
1: And that's why he says, think as you drunk, it's because...
0: But we need that this summer.
2: Yeah, it's the fun
1: you really do.
0: It's,
1: yeah.
0: I'm sorry, it's just, the summer.
1: It really, really is.
2: This is like
0: it.
2: Hanging out by the pool,
1: exactly.
2: Barbecue, beach, on
1: it's
2: the

0: Summer of Responsible Drinking.
1: Yes. It's my pontoon for the summer. Yes. Riley has a new album coming out that's called That's Just Me. It will be out September 18th. Some people are just now realizing that Sam Elliott was the voice of Smokey the Bear.
2: Do people know you were Smokey the Bear?
3: Well, apparently you do. Only you can prevent wildfires. You know what's interesting is I've been doing that voice for a long time, not the commercials that they're doing now. Now he's very talkative. He's like everybody today. He's got something to say.
0: That's so funny.
1: He was Smokey the Bear, the voice from 2008 to 2023.
0: I wish they had sort of a Smokey the Bear thing, a PSA for summer clothing malfunctions.
1: Like, how would that go?
0: Someone's got to tell you, you've got a boob out.
4: Only you can prevent a slip.
1: The boobage.
0: Maybe pull your fly up.
1: The 2025-26 TV season just ended, and Stranger Things dominated the charts. The data was collected from mid-September to mid-April, both streaming and broadcast TV. And I will tell you that some spots or sports were not included. In any of these spots. So
0: I represent the seven people who gave up after season one because they just didn't care for it.
1: For
0: I'm
1: Stranger
0: sorry.
1: Things.
0: That was tried.
4: I gave up halfway through this season. I just couldn't get back into it. They waited too long. I just kind of I watched the spoiler on TikTok. I'm not gonna lie. So I know what happens, but after that I was just like, oh yeah.
0: But if you enjoyed it, great. That's awesome. Good for you. You got what you want.
1: I was the same way. I tried, but I just couldn't get into it. But Josh, the other ones.
0: You were person four.
1: Was I?
0: Yes, you were. Yes.
1: The other ones I was definitely in. His and Hers.
4: Yes.
1: Oh my gosh. That's number two. Marshall's at number three. Sean Combs, The Reckoning. I still haven't seen that.
0: I've seen part of it.
1: I've got to watch that. And then Landman comes in at number five. So I'm in on all of those, but no Stranger Things. Sorry. I'm Dallas. That's Dish.
0: Thank you, Dallas. Appreciate you. Good morning, Southern Colorado.
1: It's Kincaid and Dallas on Colorado's Cat Country 95.1.
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14: A Better Life with Dr. Sanjay Gupta.
15: We've talked a lot about measles over the past year, but mumps has largely flown under the radar, even though it's been making a bit of a comeback as well. That's because fewer people are getting the MMR vaccine, which stands for measles, mumps, and rubella. The vaccine's been around for decades. It is effective. It is safe. What makes mumps outbreaks difficult to contain is that symptoms usually don't appear for 2 to 3 weeks after someone's been exposed. And that can make it hard to pin down where that exposure took place. And someone who is infected can transmit the virus to someone else before they are symptomatic. If you get sick, which could manifest like a run-of-the-mill respiratory virus or the telltale swelling of your cheeks and jaw, all you can really do at that point is to treat the symptoms and also isolate yourself so you don't infect anyone else. I'm Dr. Sanjay Gupta, helping you live a better life.
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1: How petty could you possibly be? I had friends, the breakup was not well. She left. I don't know what had happened to cause the breakup, but I'm guessing it was his fault. I don't talk to this guy anymore. And she, when she left, she packed up everything while he was at work during the day. And he came home to the stuff that she left behind, broken. For instance, there were plates left behind, but they were broken in half. There were silverware left behind, but the forks were all bent.
0: Oh, no.
3: Wow.
1: The knives were in the he came home, the garbage disposal was going, and the knives were all inside, clanking around. They've been like that for hours.
0: Oh, she
1: was bitter.
0: No
1: she
0: kidding.
1: Was petty. Yup. She literally cut with a pair of scissors the comforter, the sheets on the mattress. She didn't cut the mattress, but she cut it in half and took half of it with her. They were not married. They were only together.
0: Good girl.
1: They were not engaged. They were just boyfriend, girlfriend.
3: I love that for her.
0: That's funny.
3: That's a good idea.
0: I'm
3: right
0: taking
3: there.
0: Half the comforter.
3: Yeah.
1: It's very petty.
0: That's
1: literally.
0: Funny.
1: And then left everything broken.
0: Wow.
1: She cut the shower head. She cut the hose that was going to the shower head.
0: Wow.
1: Until maintenance got there. He was in an apartment. He had to pay for this. He had shower after a workout. He had to use the hose. He had to hose himself down in his own shower.
3: What did he do?
1: Things did not go well. I suspect. Dallas, what do you always say? There's two sides to everything.
0: And then
1: her side, his side, the truth. Mm-hmm. I think the truth was he did a little something.
3: Uh-oh. Yeah, probably.
1: That's my guess. Based on that level of pettiness. But
3: yeah.
1: We all know people who... They achieved what it was they wanted to do with pettiness. In divorces, they asked for things just because they knew it was important to the other person. They don't care. They don't want that thing. They just, no, I'm entitled to half of it. I want that.
0: Yeah. When I got divorced, the only thing that I really asked for was the pontoon and my animals. I made sure that all of my animals were listed because I knew that if it got ugly, that, you know, something was going to come up about. And I was like, nobody's getting my animals.
1: Yeah. Just like Noah.
0: You can have everything else.
1: She took the animals out on the pontoon 2x2 and led them to the pontoon.
3: One of each.
0: I will tell you the petty thing he did, though, because he was, I guess he was just mad this day. We had bikes. And I mean, they were like $100 bikes from Walmart.
1: Like Huffy?
0: Because I didn't write it down and I started to put it, because I rented some of those pod things, until I could get moved into my house. You can't take that. That's not written down. I said, hey, if you want this $100 Huffy, shove it.
1: Marcus, say that. If you want this $100 Huffy, shove it.
0: And I left that Huffy there.
3: Oh, my goodness. Did you see him riding around town on the Huffy?
0: Do what?
3: Did you ever see him riding around town on the Huffy?
0: Heck no, he never
1: town.
0: Rode the Huffy he had. He's too busy riding other things.
1: Wow.
0: But yeah, Lauren, I just remember laughing about it. I was like, okay,
3: wow.
1: You weren't. You've been through a couple breakups in life. You were never that petty with stuff, were you?
3: No, I think the pettiest thing I did, I don't even really know if this is petty, is me and my ex, I was with him for about 2 years. We had a yellow lab together, which is my dog Zion. That's actually her father. And we did not realize that his yellow lab, he was only a year old, got his parents' female black lab pregnant. And anyway, when the breakup happened, we didn't know that she was pregnant with puppies, and it happened about a month later. And as pettiness, I told him, well, I'm getting one of those babies, one of those puppies for free. I'm getting the first choice. You do not show anyone else these dogs or anything until I get there. I'm picking out the dog that I want.
0: Right.
3: And I'm getting it for free. And that's how I got Zion.
1: And you got your petty, Zion's your petty puppy.
3: Yes, she
1: you heard
3: is.
1: Of pound puppies? That's Lauren's petty puppy.
3: And you know what? She was worth everything.
0: Was there a fight over the yellow lab? Like, or was that his dog?
3: It was his dog, but I raised the dog. I got the dog with him. So we got the dog together, but the dog did live on his in his house on his property. He had some land, and when the breakup happened, he was at fault. He cheated. It was a really, really bad breakup. As badly as I wanted that dog, I knew I was moving into an apartment. I knew I couldn't take this dog away from the farm life he had known. So that's when I was like, well, I'm getting one of the puppies then for free.
0: Good for you.
3: And
0: you
3: I get the pick of the litter.
1: Dog, Lauren.
0: Good for you.
1: This is what I'm talking about. First message in on this. I was in my 20s after my first divorce. I cut holes in his underwear. LOL, LOL. Jennifer sent that in. Good morning,
3: love
1: Jennifer.
3: That.
1: Thank you.
3: I did this also when, because I knew that he started seeing the girl that he cheated on me with. They, they got into a relationship, and I left little notes around the house, like little sticky notes underneath like tables and couches that said like, oh, like just like little love notes, like signed them off with like Lauren. So like when she found them, it would probably cause a fight and be like, why is this thing from Lauren here?
1: Wow, that is pinnacle pettiness.
0: All right. That's so funny. Oh, I did leave a note on the transcript. I forgot about that from the tapes. I said, I hope she was worth it.
1: Wow.
0: Yeah.
1: Remember that one time we had a panty party? Well, this is a petty party. Want to join our petty party? You need to call in or text in and join. What was something you did that was absolutely petty, but it made you feel so great?
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9: Making sure your kids get enough sleep. It's one of the most important things you can do for them as a parent, and yet it's often overlooked. Not only does sleep in the early years set the stage for mental and physical health, it also creates the foundation for how one sleeps later in life. That's according to the National Sleep Foundation. Now, that organization recommends 14 to 17 hours a night for newborns, 12 to 15 for infants, 11 to 14 for toddlers, 10 to 13 for preschoolers, and 9 to 11 for school-aged children. When it's age appropriate, start by talking to your kids about why sleep is important. It helps their body grow, helps their brains learn, helps their mood stay steady. Don't underestimate the importance of a routine. You can even narrate what you're doing step by step to help them along the way. I'm Dr. Sanjay Gupta, helping you live a better life.
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2: These are some of the best messages.
3: These are really funny.
0: I think as we have Anonymous 123 on hold, I think the calls are going to be great as well. Anonymous 1, good morning. What was it you did out of sheer pettiness?
4: I was not the one that was petty, but it was my ex. We had been together 35 years. It was my job to split our belongings. I did it very nicely. When I turned it in, he contacted his attorney because I didn't put the dish towels and the dish rags on the list.
0: And he went right back to the lawyer, and then they went to your lawyer, and you had to go back and forth about to towels.
4: And then once that happened, and I had his and her list, he then chose the list that would have been for me, and he took the embroidery machine and the sewing machine.
0: He really big into embroidering and sewing, or was that your...
4: He was really big into being nasty after he cheated after 35 years of marriage.
0: That makes sense. Listen, you're in a better place now, right?
4: Oh, yeah.
0: Yeah, you are, Anonymous One. We love you. Have a great weekend, okay? You know what? You embroider anything you want on your own. Your new embroider is better.
3: A new sewer.
0: Exactly. A new sewer. A sewer?
3: Sewing machine. Whatever.
0: A new sewer.
3: Whatever. And a new sewer.
0: Good morning. Anonymous Two, it's all you. Was it you being petty or somebody else?
5: It was me.
0: Okay. Own it, girl. What happened?
5: So the first thing I did is I went through everything in the house, and I found all of these hidden condoms that he had.
0: Uh-oh.
5: And I took a little pin, and I poked holes in every one of them.
0: Oh, wow. Nothing says I'm upset. Like, congratulations. You're a dad. Uh-huh. Wow.
5: So the next thing that I did is... I had a couch when we got together, and he insisted on keeping it. And so I was like, okay, that's fine, but you're going to pay me for it. So I really didn't need the money, but I had him take me. I used to play outside hockey, so I had him take me to a hockey store, and I made him purchase $3,000 worth of outside hockey gear that I took later and donated to a outside hockey team.
0: There you go.
5: Where I was moving.
0: Hey, are you real quick, the most important question of the morning, are you turning left?
5: Yes,
0: you are. Okay, thank you very much. Thank you. Hey, did he have any kids that you know of after you did that?
5: No. Yes. After I did that, he had two.
0: Wow! Thank you.
3: Wow. Wait, two with like one woman or two different baby mamas?
2: Yeah.
3: Ooh, I have more questions. Text in.
0: Did you hear what she did though to the?
3: Yes, that's what I'm saying. Like, was it with like separate? Like, did he sleep with separate?
0: I don't know.
3: Different people. Okay, whatever. Questions.
0: I should have asked if she'd taken the sewer.
3: Yes, you should.
0: Good morning. Anonymous
2: and the bush hogger.
3: Yes.
0: Please, not that again. Anonymous Three. Good morning. Was this you being petty, or were they the petty one?
6: They were the petty one. It was my ex-husband. So our youngest graduated from high school this past month, and he was always spotty on child support. So when he went to send his last payment, he sent me a little note and said that from the years of like 2023 to 2024, he felt he had overpaid by $7, and he deducted the $7 over from the final payment with a little said, I paid you too much.
2: A jerk.
0: Yeah. $7.
2: Oh, my $7. Gosh.
3: Wow.
0: $7.
2: I am so sorry that you ever even married that man.
0: Sorry.
3: Yeah.
2: Good Lord.
0: Sorry.
3: Yeah.
0: Are you in a better place?
6: You have to laugh.
0: Yeah, it's all you can do. Are you in a good place now? Everything's good?
6: I am married to a man who is wonderful and who has set up and taken care of both of my kids in ways that their biological father never has.
0: I love this. He takes pride in his stepkids. And did he buy them a sewer?
3: Thank you very much.
0: So that's a new thing. Now.
3: What is that? Like, it's a sewer, a sewer machine.
0: No, it's not
2: called a sewer.
3: In my house, it is. Okay.
0: Fine.
2: Okay, Kincaid.
0: What?
2: Apologize to Lauren.
0: Why?
2: Because a sewer is someone or something that sews.
3: Yes, thank you.
2: But it's S-O-W. Like, you know, you're sewing seeds.
0: Yeah, because
2: stuff.
0: If you spell it S-E-W, it's a sewer.
2: Yeah.
3: Yes, yeah.
0: Lauren, I'm sorry.
3: I knew I wasn't being crazy.
0: I'm over
3: here second guessing everything now.
0: Listen, it's okay. Take it from the one who knows the sous chef very well.
2: Yeah, exactly.
0: Please, these messages about being petty. It's our petty party messages.
2: This is my favorite one.
0: Yes.
2: I love this one. So someone had a friend that her husband cheated And when they got divorced, she took every left shoe of his shoes.
3: Amazing.
2: She took all the left shoes and left him only with the right ones. That is the best. Oh, my
3: incredible.
2: Gosh. I love that.
3: I like this one. I was dating a really horrible guy and waited till the day after Christmas to break up with him because I wanted my gifts. And, of course, I asked for expensive things, nice. And he bought them all. I love when a woman has a plan.
0: And lastly, I yanked the curtains down while he stood in the living room in just his underwear after he cheated on me. I'm seriously in love with my new husband now.
2: I love that.
0: These are great.
2: The woman that took the left shoes also took the oven racks.
3: What? Talk about something you don't realize you need until it's not there.
2: Mm-hmm. I mean, you can get replacements online, but it takes a while.
3: But still, it's just a pain.
0: And they're never as good as your original rack.
2: Let's be honest.
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21: 20 years ago, the average attention span was about 2.5 minutes. Today, it's just 47 seconds. Pretty disconcerting. That's according to new research out of UC Irvine. But really, this isn't our fault, at least not entirely. We can blame technology and the world around us. Attention, it turns out, is not an unlimited resource. You only have so much of it to give. Start paying more attention to what times of the day you seem to be at your mental peak. Try to knock out the more complicated stuff during that time. It's also important to take breaks every so often so you can more easily lock in when you're trying to concentrate. One expert said, even trying to visualize where you want to end your day with everything all wrapped up or with tons left to do, that can act as a real motivator. I'm Dr. Sanjay Gupta, helping you live a better life.

0: What would you call that?
1: Was so courageous.
0: Allegedly and apparently. So they're trying to find this person who owes them. That poor nail tech, you worked. That service could not have been cheap.
1: Right.
0: So I was looking for the info. And all through the country the last few years, this has been a thing. People going to a nail salon and walking out without paying.
1: Unbelievable.
0: I need to know from you two, because I've never been, what costs that much at a salon? Hang on.

0: Buckhead, where someone walked out of a nail salon owing a $280 something tab. They walked out, they're looking for this person who owes them money. So I was trying to find that story, and in the process, all around the country, Houston, of course, Colorado Springs, all around, this is happening where people are literally getting this nail service done, and they are just dashing out of there without paying.
1: Well, it's a luxury, and everything else is so expensive right now, but I mean, as a girl who gets her nails done and her hair done, I gotta tell you, I'll eat peanut butter and jelly sandwiches before I stop doing either one of
2: same,
1: those things.
2: Same. I'd rather struggle than look ugly.
1: Yeah.
0: So ramen noodles. That should be a country song. Ramen
1: sing
0: noodles.
1: It.
0: Ramen
1: sing
0: noodles.
1: Oh, sing it.
0: Ramen noodles. Perfect nails.
2: Okay. Available. I'm just confused by this because when I get my nails done, when I get my hair done, these type of services, they basically walk me to the cash register
1: right
2: once I'm done, or they have like the little tab thing right there to pay where you don't even have to leave.
0: They bring it to you.
2: Yes, yes. And like it's always right by the door usually, the register. So like, and they corner you. So,
0: well, they don't trust you. Apparently these other people were former trusting, so they knew that you were a problem when you walked in that salon.
2: Oh yeah, I'm a threat, clearly.
0: I don't hear about this happening at Great Clips unless it does. Stylist, if you had someone literally get a haircut and split, like run out and hey, remember that guy, if he comes back, he
1: exactly.
0: Does that happen?
1: This is the thing that I always worry about at the nail salon. I worry about somebody coming in and robbing because there's always a bunch of women in there.
2: Yeah.
1: A lot of us play with cash. And here's the other thing. They have jewelry on, especially like high-end shops in big cities. Every time I go into the nail salon, I go to a small nail salon in Rockmart, and I take my jewelry and stuff off. You just never know.
2: And you're just sitting there watching HGTV. Like,
1: exactly.
2: Why is it always HGTV's on every screen?
0: Apparently,
2: everyone's
0: that's
2: just
0: what women said.
2: By it.
0: That's what they need when they get their nail.
1: Yeah, actually, when I watch Cindy turns on those crazy true crime stories, because I love those.
2: Mm-hmm. Oh, my nail lady in Nashville, when I lived there, she used to put on MTV and we'd have music videos just bumping. That
0: okay.
2: was the best.
1: Oh,
0: the whole
1: I
0: experience.
1: Love that too.
2: Now it's HGTV.
0: So I get, so it's not.
1: But it's scary.
0: The nails are one thing, but it's also an experience for you. So
1: yeah,
0: that's why you pay
1: absolutely.
0: So much. Absolutely. And what are the nail techs? I know that a lot of them, they literally thrive on tips. What do you think they make versus what the salon makes? Say that, okay.
1: It's half. That's what I've always
0: heard. Is that what it is? So it's half goes to the house, and then the other half is yours.
2: And they fully keep their tips?
1: Yep.
2: Okay.
1: They get to keep their tips, and then if they do new nails and it's $60, they get $30, and the salon gets $30.
2: Okay,
0: is it true
2: fair.
0: That it feels like you're buying a car? Like there's always, and you know what? You need the undercoating, and also, we're going to throw in the GPS.
1: Well, funny you should say that.
0: There's a warranty.
1: Because when you go to the nail salon, they'll go, do you want design or do you want jewelry? You can get like little stones, like Lauren was talking about.
0: Gemstones and stuff?
1: Yeah. Yeah, you can really get a lot done to your nails. I'm a plain Jane girl, but...
2: Me too. The most I get is a chrome, and that's an extra 20 for the chrome.
1: Yep, extra, yep.
0: You know what? As someone who bites their nails, maybe that'll be the problem that I can solve by getting gemstones stuck to my nails and stuff. I chew my nails. I die of like some sort of...
1: Because you swallowed a rhinestone.
0: Intestinal blockage. Kincaid, you
1: he's
0: have to stop
1: a rhinestone cowboy.
2: Oh my God, wait. I'm looking
1: but
2: at this story.
1: Dead.
0: Yes.
2: Were we just going to ignore the fact that she bit one of the coworkers? She slapped another coworker. She pushed another one. She really just wanted to get out of there, the employee said.
1: Oh, you missed
0: I
1: out.
0: I was
1: so bad about not reading
0: I didn't even get here's the thing. I saw the headline on TV. I didn't have a chance to even get at the story because I saw there was a bunch of other stories from around the country.
1: Oh my gosh, that's so
0: and that's
1: funny.
0: What I was hung up on. I had no idea there was also
1: Lord, she bit people?
2: Wow.
1: Oh.
2: Wow, that's crazy.
0: No idea.
1: Yeah. That
0: the
1: is
0: worst
1: nuts.
0: Part, all those sound effects happened, but the only sound they really wanted in the first place was isn't that sad? Once you get to the office, stream Meg and Marie on your smart speaker, computer, or the Cat Country 95.1 app.

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0: Thank you for listening. It's Kincaid and Dallas. And Jorge Nunez filed a federal lawsuit against Carnival Cruise Line seeking $5 million after suffering second-degree burns on both his feet aboard the Carnival Magic back in May of 2025. Nunez claims that he suffered the burns within seconds while walking barefoot roughly 20 steps across an overheated pool deck. The lawsuit alleges that Carnival failed to warn passengers about the dangerous deck temperatures, posting warning signs, monitoring heat levels, or requiring footwear in high temperature zones. Attorneys argue the company knew of similar incidences, citing 25 reported injuries and dozens of complaints about overheated decks over 6 years. The lawsuit seeks damages for medical treatment, pain, suffering, lost earnings, and emotional distress. Carnival is also facing recent lawsuits over a passenger losing both legs during a Bahamas excursion.
1: What?
0: And a mobility scooter accident during disembarking the cruise line.
2: I saw that story. That was horrible. Mm-hmm.
1: Oh my God.
2: Yeah.
0: The pool area.
2: You should never be barefoot out there in the first place. And if you've ever walked at home on your own deck,
0: it gets warm.
2: It's hot. Yeah. It'll take the skin off the bottom of your feet.
0: Or the beach. Or you kind of
1: this. He's just looking for a payday.
0: I don't know.
2: He's so happy.
0: I don't know. I'd like to be. That'd be a fun jury to be on.
2: Yes. Because I would say, listen, you dummy, put your flip flops on.
0: Well, yeah. Just, at what point, you know, is it like you assume the risk? You know, it's right. Kind of, you know, at what point is it called common sense? I don't
2: know. Right. Exactly.
0: I'm not a legal professional, obviously. But anyway, so that is happening. When you get off work today, whether you have to take Woodman, Academy, or God help you, I-25, make sure you ride home with Roger.
2: He's on from 3 to 7 on Colorado's Cat Country, 95.1.
0: Mornings. We get back. We're going to hear from somebody that we met. We made a new friend, and we are convinced that this woman literally had the ultimate do-it-yourself at home.
2: There is no doubt. When we tell y'all what she did without any painkillers,
0: you're going to hear from her, and then this is going to spawn the topic of amazing things you did at

0: couple weeks ago, we encountered this woman holding a newborn baby, the most adorable, precious newborn. And of course, she walked. She was seeking shelter under our tent on a hot summer day.
1: Right. Mm-hmm. She had this sling thing mm-hmm. on. And I was like, that's so cool. What's that called? And then so we started talking about that thing.
0: And then she talked about,
1: like, how old is the baby?
0: Mm-hmm. And it turned into a whole conversation. And we learned something about Allie. Allie, first of all, her and her husband, she's on YouTube. They are proud homesteaders. They're trying to do everything at home. And I'm fascinated by homesteading.
1: I know, me too. Yeah. I was so fascinated. I had so many questions about the birth of this baby. But I cannot even tell you.
0: Then she talked about how Allie did a home birth. And here's a little bit. We have the complete, do we post it on our?
2: Yes, the full interview is going to be posted with a video and on the podcast and everything. Okay.
0: Because Dallas asked some amazingly personal, detailed, graphic questions that would make you flowers. So those are posted on the podcast. But here's what we can play from Allie.
3: Well, first of all, thank you so much, you guys, for having me on. I am so excited about this. And yes, you are right. My baby was born at home here on our homestead at 11 pounds. It was an amazing experience after my first hospital birth that was just kind of, you know, not the dreamy birth experience that I was hoping for. I kind of gathered the courage over the past 9 months to have the home birth of my dreams. And I'm not going to say it was completely painless in this beautiful experience that I've seen on Instagram where women are just smiling and breathing through it.
1: Yeah.
3: You know, it was intense and it was real. It was just a very hands-on experience, the whole thing.
0: Allie, what is your YouTube? Where can we find you?
3: Yeah. So if you type in Allie, that's A-L-L-Y. And then my last name, Roberson, R-O-B-E-R-S-O-N on YouTube.
0: You can find all her stuff. And then Dallas asked her very intimate details about her home birth. You can hear that interview.
1: I had so many questions about an 11-pound baby coming out of her with no painkiller. I had, well, as a woman who's never given birth, I wanted to know.
0: It's like Dallas felt like after this, she had 8 kids after hearing about Allie's home birth experience. And you can hear that. Look for Kincaid and Dallas. We like
1: things
0: podcasts.
1: That everybody else
0: you did.
1: Thinks.
0: Yes. Kincaid and Dallas, we like podcasts. That's where you can hear that. But this made me think, what a great topic this would be. Remarkable things you never hear people do at home. Home births back at, you know, before hospitals, before in the 1800s, you had your kid at home.
1: That's the only place you had.
0: Yeah.
1: Unless you went to the barn.
0: Unless you went to the barn. Exactly.
1: Exactly.
0: Let's take calls. Other remarkable things that happened at home. Like, I don't know. Oh, I don't need to go to the ER. I can fix this myself.
1: Well, I pulled that with my foot.
0: You did.
1: Just get out the purple medicine
0: maybe
1: from the bar.
0: You dis-

0: dislocated your shoulder and you ran into a door frame and you fixed it.
1: Like Mel Gibson in Lethal Weapon.
0: Yes, that's what I was thinking.
1: When he's under the water and he hits the pier. Yep. Oh, that hurts so bad.
0: Thank you, Ella. And so, yeah, other things. What's amazing things? You wouldn't think that anybody would be capable of doing this at home, but you did it. Over the top DIY. I'm going to
1: like you stitched yourself up or something like that.
0: I'm going to throw the line out there. Let's see what we get.
1: I love it when you put your pole out.
0: Marcus, that's another one you got to say for later on, wow. Please, for the deposition.
2: Good morning.
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1: It's the best country with Kincaid and Dallas on Colorado's Cat Country 95.1. It's Kincaid and Dallas, an at-home DIY over the top. We're not talking about replacing a shower curtain. We're talking about maybe you should have gone to the hospital, but instead you DIY'd it. Jamie Lynn, good morning.
2: Good morning.
1: What was it you did at home that probably should have been done under the supervision of medical care?
2: My 13-year-old had a cast on his arm, and he was going to a birthday party. They were going to go swimming in the pool. He was really disappointed. So my husband and I YouTubed a couple videos on how to saw off a plaster cast, and we soaked it in warm water in a styrofoam cooler for a while and then literally sawed it off so he could go swimming. His orthopedic appointment was the next day.
1: Oh, it was the next day. Okay, so it was one day early. That's awesome.
3: Yeah, I love that. I've known some people that have done that.
2: I wouldn't have done it if I didn't think it was healed yet, but he was literally getting it off the next day.
3: Yeah, exactly. Perfect, and he wanted to go swimming.
1: I'm sure he was so excited and so happy.
2: Yeah, he wasn't too fond of us literally sawing it.
1: Mom, I'd rather wait.
2: I just kept telling him, I was like, Jack, it's Daddy. Daddy would never hurt you.
1: Mm-hmm. Were you telling him, like, you know, it's going to be okay? And he was like, I really don't want to go to the party. I don't want to swim. I'll just have pizza. Jamie Lynn, have a wonderful weekend. Thank you so much for that call. That's amazing. Sawing off a cast the day before it's supposed to come off. Jacob, welcome. At home DIY to the extreme.
4: Okay, so I was working under my truck. I had my foot underneath my left knee. Got a phone call, so I rolled over, heard a really loud pop, couldn't stand up, drug myself to the porch, and managed to teach myself how to put my knee back into place.
1: Wow!
3: Shoo!
1: Thank you. That's hard. There's your Mel Gibson moment. Yeah. Thank you.
3: Oh, man. I think I may have have given birth to the 11-pound baby.
1: No, you were live on the radio. It's Kincaid in Dallas. What was your at-home DIY experience?
5: This is me, right?
1: Yeah, this is you. Hi, it's you. Hey. What's up, man?
5: Oh, okay. I got one for you. I had a splinter in my fingernail all the way in my fingernail. And it was there for at least a week, and I couldn't touch it, and I had enough of it. So I went to my neighbor's house. I had a little equal courage. I said, all right. I said, let's see your pliers. I said, rip it off. That didn't work. So then we got his screwdriver and drilled into it and all that yummy.
1: Okay, thank you very much. Thank you.
3: Yeah.
1: Thank you. Wow.
3: Oh.
1: Rum and splinters. I'd see them. In fact, I did at the Buckboard years ago. They opened for Mark Wills as well. A message came in. At home DIY at its finest. My daughter's kneecap came off track.
3: Off
1: track. And was sitting on the side of her leg. I went in and popped it back in place for her.
3: Wow. Ooh. I got to tell you, that takes courage.
6: Yeah, it does.
3: It really does.
1: I went camping. Went to go in the camper and hurt my toenail. It was at a 90-degree angle. My sister-in-law's a nurse, and she came to the house and took care of it the next day. No pain meds. Bye-bye, nail.
3: Wow.
1: Yep. Do what you got to do.
6: Yeah.
3: That's right.
6: I would be convinced that would make it worse. I need to get a professional in there to help.
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21: A colleague of mine was telling me the other day about how their Instagram feed is filled with videos, most of them kind of funny, about how grandparents and friends tend to bulldoze new parents out of the way to get to see their baby. Now, as a dad of three daughters, I know how life really does become all about them the moment those kids are born. But I also know parents are still people, too, who need their own attention beyond being mom or dad. And moms, in particular in those early years, can feel especially invisible in the eyes of other people. So what can you do to stop contributing to what is known as maternal invisibility? Women we spoke to said these two things were the most helpful. When people stopped to ask how they could best support them, number one, or when they took the initiative to handle certain tasks that obviously needed to be done. I'm Dr. Sanjay Gupta, helping you live a better life.
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3: Kincaid in Dallas, every morning.
4: It's Dallas, and it's almost time for, but wait, there's more. We literally scour the internet and find crazy news from all around the world that'll make you feel better about your own life. Oh, I would never do that. I would never get arrested for that. Why would anyone do this at an amusement park? That's where I'm headed.
3: Well, it happens.
4: It does. I'm going to tell you what sort of food it takes to get you thrown out in an amusement park for life, banned for life for bringing a certain food on a ride at an amusement park, and the reason why he decided to do this. It's dumb, and it's next. Dallas.
3: Well, people have finally gotten smart. I've been doing this my entire life, and now people by age 32 are doing this. I'll tell you what it is coming up. Lauren?
6: Okay. Have you guys seen these viral dot cakes that are everywhere?
4: Mm-mm.
6: They're like rainbow dot cakes, and they've got a cake filling underneath it. But they're like ASMR for a lot of people online right now.
3: Okay.
6: Oh. They're causing a online heated debate, and I feel like I need to know if I'm the problem here or if the internet has officially lost its mind.
4: Okay, is Lauren the issue or the internet? I can't wait for that. It's coming up next. Talking

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1: Stick around for Middays with Megan Marie. She is on the way, and after work, you're riding home with Roger.
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3: But wait, there's more. Kincaid and Dallas.
4: Things you should never do on a roller coaster include what YouTuber Alan Farrell attempted to do. He did it. He uploaded a video accepting a challenge to eat a 10-piece chicken nugget meal while riding the Millennium Force roller coaster. He smuggled the nuggets into the park in his pants and pulled them out during the ride, putting each one in his mouth right at the first drop. He even had someone getting video of this from their phone sitting next to him, and he pulled out the dipping sauce mid-ride, so he was full on in on the nuggets.
1: Where did he have that?
4: I assume in his pants. Oh. He successfully ate 7 of the 10 nuggets in the pack. Cedar Point spokesperson Tony Clark issued a statement announcing that Farrell has been banned from all Six Flags parks for life. Not just Cedar Point,
1: woo!
4: All of them.
1: Wow.
4: The park emphasized that safety is a partnership and they have zero tolerance for inappropriate behavior. They noted that the ride safety policy strictly prohibits loose articles, including food, which poses a serious choking hazard on high-speed coasters. This is not the first time he's done a stunt like this. He previously went viral for eating a sandwich on the same exact roller coaster back in 2023. I'm with the park.
1: And not only that, what about, I mean, just the fact that he's got the food on there. And if he throws up on the person in front of him, it's just disgusting.
4: Yeah. Do the Mythbusters ever do a thing that if you flowers on a ride and you're about to go over a loop, if you're on top, will you catch it on the way down?
1: Or are
4: the flowers faster than the coaster? I'm sure somebody, we have a lot of science nerds. I'm sure somebody will have some insight on that.
1: I don't know.
4: That's another country song. Are the flowers faster than the coaster?
1: Does that have something to do with inertia?
4: Inertia is the when you're moving, you keep moving. Like the force keeps you moving, even when you lose power. Yes, Miss Science. I'm happy you know inertia. I saw them in concert.
1: Well, we studied that.
4: Yeah.
1: Yeah.
5: I must have missed that lesson.
4: Inertia? You don't know what inertia
5: is? I don't remember.
4: Okay. Right. But wait, there's more from Dallas.
1: Okay. There is a new survey from 2,000 Americans, and they reveal that people begin prioritizing sleep over social activities at the age of 32.
4: Lauren.
5: What?
4: You need to start doing this.
5: I know I need to. Right.
1: Don't you wish that you could, do you feel the pressure that you have to go do something sometimes, especially if your husband wants
4: to
1: go do it?
4: The problem is Clay's a socialite.
5: Sometimes, yeah.
4: It's his fault. Is it his fault?
5: Let's just blame it on him. Yeah.
1: Yep. Yeah.
5: But yeah, I got 3 more years because I'm only 29,
1: right.
5: 32. I got 3 more years to. Mm-hmm.
4: Yeah, but it's starting now. You're already getting aggravated. Like you're so looking forward to this weekend.
1: Because you don't want to do anything.
4: I hope that friends show up from out of town.
5: No,
4: surprise.
5: Why would you wish that on me?
1: Why would you say that?
5: I hope friends from out of town come and visit you and stay with you unexpectedly.
1: Lauren, he doesn't have that many friends that would do that.
5: Well, I hope Cheryl and your family comes in unexpectedly.
1: All of Kincaid's friends know him well enough to know not to show up at his house.
4: Yeah.
1: But okay, so this is something that I have been doing my entire life. Like when I was a kid, sleep was the most important thing to me, and it still is. Respondents turned down approximately 4 plans monthly, typically rejecting events starting after 9 p.m. or before 7:36 a.m. You know that's right. To avoid late night outings, some create elaborate excuses, including fake alien abductions or arrest claims, while others simply state, I'm too old or I don't want to go. Nearly half feel no guilt. That's me. No guilt girl right here. About canceling plans for sleep. Generational differences emerge. 55% of Gen Z set upfront boundaries with loved ones about availability compared to 29% of baby boomers. However, boomers feel less guilty about declining invites. The study found 64% prefer weekends without plans.
5: Yes.
1: Though ideal social outings involve 4 people for 2.5 hours on Friday evenings. If I'm going to do something social, I want it to be on a Friday. That way I have Saturday and Sunday.
5: Yeah. I don't mind a Saturday night even just for some dinner and drink, nothing too crazy.
1: Yeah.
4: I've said to friends, if you keep inviting, don't you know me? We've known each other for years. If you keep inviting me to things like this, we won't be friends much longer.
1: Yeah.
4: Don't you know that this is just not something I'd like
1: and
4: to do?
1: I have just gotten to the point, and I did this years ago. I get up at 3:15 in the morning. I have 30 animals, and I love being at home.
5: Yeah.
1: So if I don't want to go, it's nothing personal. I just prioritize my life more than hanging out sometimes.
5: Yeah.
1: That's just That's just the way I am.
4: Ask yourself, is this going to be better than just chilling on my couch?
1: Exactly.
4: The answer is almost always no.
1: Yeah. Lauren.
5: Okay, have you guys seen these viral dot cakes? They're everywhere. They're all over my TikTok page right now.
1: I'm looking them up right now.
5: So it's going viral, this dessert. People are lining up for hours to get them and do their food reviews online. They're sold out everywhere. TikTok's obsessed. It's getting millions of views. The whole thing. It's the latest big food trend. It's basically...
1: Oh, yeah, I've seen these. I didn't know what they were called.
5: Yeah.
1: Oh,
5: yeah.
1: Yes.
5: It's basically a cup of cake with frosting and a thick layer of rainbow sprinkles on top.
1: Right.
5: And every single...
1: It's a cupcake at my house.
4: Yep.
5: Every single video I've seen of people reviewing these, it's almost like ASMR. They take their spoon and they go over the sprinkles like this.
4: Oh, yeah.
5: Because it's like a hard coating and then you got to break through it to get to the cake underneath it. Here's where this like online debate is going on, because half of the internet is like, these are the greatest things I've ever eaten. And the other half are saying it is literally just a cake with sprinkles. Why are we acting like this is new? And it's just, it's mid at best.
4: I would agree.
5: So people are full on arguing about it. There's heated debates over sprinkles. Let's get you one of these. This could be your new ASMR thing to fall asleep to, too. People reviewing
4: really now. I've scrolled past them. I'm like, this doesn't interest me, because I look at it and larger Kincaid is still in the mindset that this portion is not large enough for me. No, thank you. Like, you know, how many am I going to have to eat to be full from to get my dessert craving in?
5: Yeah, but even though it's like in a smaller cup, usually there's a lot to it underneath it. Like, it's full.
4: Are they dense?
5: Like, yeah, it's dense. That's what it is.
4: It's a dense dot cake.
5: It is.
1: Thick.
5: Yeah,
1: I don't like a thick cake. Yeah. I want light and fluffy.
5: Dot is thick.
4: Yes, she is.
1: Yeah.
5: But wait, that's all.
0: Fun! I'm excited!
6: Kincaid and Dallas.
7: They're just fun. They're fun people.
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0: Kincaid and Dallas.
4: Waking up Southern Colorado.
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7: 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That's according to the National Sleep Foundation. Now, that organization recommends 14 to 17 hours a night for newborns, 12 to 15 for infants, 11 to 14 for toddlers, 10 to 13 for preschoolers, and 9 to 11 for school-aged children. 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I'm Dr. Sanjay Gupta, helping you live a better life.
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4: When we get back, we've got a My Little Secret. He discovered his neighbor partially nude overnight on his Ring cam outside his house. And she's begging for him to keep this a secret. She doesn't want her husband to know that she was out like this. Yeah. There's much like that dot cake. We got layers. Hang on. My Little Secret's next.

0: Kane and Dallas. 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My little secret.
1: Hey, my little secret is that my neighbor came over to my house, well, on my Ring camera, and I can't tell anybody.
2: Your neighbor came over to your house on your Ring camera, and did your neighbor break a window? Why can't you tell anybody?
3: What happened?
1: No. So, like, okay, you know the Ring cameras. They go off no matter what. Mine is crazy sensitive. So I'm thinking it's like 1:30, 2 a.m. It's early in the morning. I'm thinking it's like an animal or something. I go to the camera. My wife's asleep. I look at the camera. My neighbor is like topless.
2: Oh, it was a pair of animals.
1: Dude, she's running around like, she wasn't completely naked, but she didn't have anything on up top.
2: Oh. Interesting. So,
3: it was a Hooters delivery.
2: No, we talked about that. They're not doing that yet. But, okay, so your neighbor's topless. What do you do with this information the next morning?
1: I'm like, okay, that was weird. And, like, she goes around the house. So, like, the next day I'm like, okay, let me just ask her, was she okay? She was like, what are you talking about? I'm like, last night, earlier this morning, you were walking around my house, like, twice, naked. Like, you know, like, topless.
2: Do you show her the video just to prove that you're not insane?
1: Yeah, I totally showed her. So then she's like, oh, my God, I'm taking medication. I don't know. I think, like, Ambien or...
2: Oh!
1: Like,
3: ooh, that's that terrible stuff, yeah.
1: Yeah, because she couldn't sleep. So she's like, oh, my God, one of the side effects, I think I'm sleepwalking. I'm like, this is you, not me. So she's weird out. She started panicking, not so much because of the side effects. She's like, no matter what, don't tell my husband. I'm like, what? Yeah, because then he'll freak out. And I can't drive. He'll say I'm driving. I'm like, calm down. So, dude, she's like, I can't tell a soul. I can't tell her husband.
2: So she and thinks, like, the Ambien's working so well, she's having amazing rest, that she doesn't want her husband to ruin it by saying, you can't take this anymore.
1: She's like, this is the best sleep I've had in a week since I've been taking this stuff. So
2: it's great when she's just topless outside your house, but what happens if she gets behind the wheel and drives somewhere like people on Ambien do?
3: Right.
1: My concern, because I'm like, I don't want that on my conscience. I really don't.
3: Maybe she should go back to the doctor and say, hey, you're going to have to try something else.
2: There are other things.
3: Yeah. I mean, wow.
1: I don't want that on my conscience. That's all. Like, it's weird, you know?
3: She's going to get mad at you if you tell the husband. What a horrible situation to be in.
1: Look how dangerous. What if she gets hit by a car at night?
3: Yeah. Right. What if absolutely, what if
1: more dangerous happens? I'm like, you know, it's not like, I don't know. It's just dangerous. I don't want it.
2: Ding dong, areola, funny. Boom out, not funny.
3: Yeah.
2: I would tell the husband.
3: I would too.
1: I'm going to have to do something.
2: You know what you got to do. In the meantime, enjoy the show.
1: All right. Thanks. I appreciate you guys.
0: The hell are you guys? Kincaid and Dallas every morning.
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0: 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She's a cowgirl and an army wife.
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Sky Country 95.1. It's Megan Marie. Happy Friday. Getting to that final weekend of May. Tell you what's happening in the area if you're making plans. Right after Jordan Davis.

It is Colorado's Cat Country 95.1. I'm Megan Marie. Some fun things to do this final weekend of May. Morgan Wallen tonight and tomorrow, Mile High Stadium. That's a big one. Tomorrow is the Fountain Riding and Roping Club Horse Show, Metcalf Park in Fountain. I'll be out there riding my horse with my best friend. So, yeah, maybe I'll see you out there. Those are always so much fun. You've got tomorrow night disco review at Phil Long Music Hall. Pecos in the Rooftop.

afternoon thunderstorms possible in the Pikes Peak region and across our plains. Tomorrow, we will be much drier with more sunshine. With your KKTV 11 Alert Weather, I'm meteorologist Josephine Sage.

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I'm Megan Marie. 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
1: Tracking another day in the 70s for many across southern Colorado, with a few isolated afternoon thunderstorms possible in the Pikes Peak region and across our plains. Tomorrow, we will be much drier with more sunshine. With your KKTV 11 Alert weather, I'm meteorologist Josephine Sage. Cat Country 9.

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It's Cat Country 95.1. I'm Megan Marie. Lainey Wilson just dropped some new wedding photos. They're stunning. You can check them out on her Instagram. It's Never Say Never right now. A

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I'm Megan Marie. 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

0: It is Cat Country 95.1. I'm Megan Marie. 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
2: 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I'm Ryan Kaufman, and that's traffic.
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19: Making sure your kids get enough sleep. It's one of the most important things you can do for them as a parent, and yet it's often overlooked. Not only does sleep in the early years set the stage for mental and physical health, it also creates the foundation for how one sleeps later in life. That's according to the National Sleep Foundation. Now, that organization recommends 14 to 17 hours a night for newborns, 12 to 15 for infants, 11 to 14 for toddlers, 10 to 13 for preschoolers, and 9 to 11 for school-aged children. When it's age appropriate, start by talking to your kids about why sleep is important. It helps their body grow, helps their brains learn, helps their mood stay steady. Don't underestimate the importance of a routine. You can even narrate what you're doing step by step to help them along the way. I'm Dr. Sanjay Gupta, helping you live a better life.
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1: Tracking another day in the 70s for many across southern Colorado, with a few isolated afternoon thunderstorms possible in the Pikes Peak region and across our plains. Tomorrow, we will be much drier with more sunshine. With your KKTV 11 Alert weather, I'm meteorologist Josephine Sage.

Colorado's Cat Country 95.1. It's Megan Marie in theaters this weekend. You've got Pressure, Tuner, and The Breadwinner. Those are the new movies. Oh, and speaking of movies, Toy Story 5 coming to theaters on June 19th. Right now, it's Cody Johnson, The Fall, Cat Country 95.1.

any chance need me music. I love that song. It's Carry on Cat Country 95.1. I'm Megan Marie. Had a near-death experience yesterday on 94. Shocker. Tell you what happened here in a few. Right now, Justin Moore on Cat Country 95.1.

0: Bailey Zimmerman, Cat Country 95.1. I'm Megan Marie. Had a near-death experience on Highway 94 yesterday. I was driving out to the barn where I board my horses, and I was behind a truck with a flatbed trailer, and there is all kinds of stuff on this trailer. I guess he was moving or something, and I guess he didn't have everything tethered down, so the mattress on the top of the pile just flew off, and I'm right behind them. Here's a mattress flying at my windshield. I'm like, oh, dear Lord, and I couldn't, you know, like pull up side because there was people coming in the other direction. I was just like, what do I do? Thankfully, the way it hit my tire and then like bounced off. But dude, that was absolutely terrifying to see a mattress flying through the air. And I'm like, that is coming through my windshield. I am going to die. This is how it ends. And the guy eventually pulled over. He was super young and clearly not very smart. You know, if you're going to be hauling a bunch of junk, tie it down. Jeepers, come on, people. Why am I the smart one this time?
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3: Southbound I-25 moving slowly, especially around downtown, but that's to be expected. Everything else around the city moving well. Nothing going to slow you down between here in Denver or Pueblo. I'm Ryan Kaufman, and that's traffic.
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11: A Better Life with Dr. Sanjay Gupta.
12: People have started using AI for all sorts of things, but I cannot think of an area where the stakes are higher than your health. First of all, I'll tell you this. I know doctors who have cracked some seemingly impossible cases with the help of AI, so it can be a powerful tool. But AI can also hallucinate, provide bad advice, and be just as confident when it does that. If you do decide to plug any personal medical information into one of these chatbots, you should know that while the companies that created them have robust privacy protections in place, they are not bound by HIPAA, like your healthcare provider is. Whatever the advice presented to you, take it with a degree of healthy skepticism. Always get a second opinion. And remember, if you ever experience concerning symptoms, skip the AI consult and head straight to the ER. I'm Dr. Sanjay Gupta, helping you live a better life.
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1: Tracking another day in the 70s for many across southern Colorado, with a few isolated afternoon thunderstorms possible in the Pikes Peak region and across our plains. Tomorrow, we will be much drier with more sunshine. With your KKTV 11 Alert weather, I'm meteorologist Josephine Sage.

The newly married Zach Brown. Yep, he married jewelry designer Kendra Scott in Greece. Congratulations. It's Cat Country 95.1. I'm Megan Marie Moore. Country music news coming up with today's Country Dirt. Right now, Luke Combs.

Cat Country 95.1. It's Megan Marie with another chance for you to go to Bourbon and Beyond Louisville, Kentucky in September. VIP style. Text the national keyword blondes, B-L-O-N-D-E-S, blondes to 95819 to win. Good luck.

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Riley Green said the worst thing about his life right now is he is sleepy all the time. He is super busy. That's what happens when you're famous. It's Cat Country 95.1 with Jelly Roll.

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2: Today's Colorado Crazy, taking us to Denver. A woman says her service dog, Opal, was taken from her yard. She's a Chihuahua Greyhound mix, and she's been missing for a couple of weeks now. And now scammers are making AI-generated videos and sending it to the woman. That's messed up. So the police say if this happens to you, please report it. But you've got to be a special kind of messed up person to make AI-generated videos of someone's missing dog. I mean, what is wrong with you?
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8: People have started using AI for all sorts of things, but I cannot think of an area where the stakes are higher than your health. First of all, I'll tell you this. I know doctors who have cracked some seemingly impossible cases with the help of AI, so it can be a powerful tool. But AI can also hallucinate, provide bad advice, and be just as confident when it does that. If you do decide to plug any personal medical information into one of these chatbots, you should know that while the companies that created them have robust privacy protections in place, they are not bound by HIPAA, like your healthcare provider is. Whatever the advice presented to you, take it with a degree of healthy skepticism. Always get a second opinion. And remember, if you ever experience concerning symptoms, skip the AI consult and head straight to the ER. I'm Dr. Sanjay Gupta, helping you live a better life.
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2: We've talked a lot about measles over the past year, but mumps has largely flown under the radar, even though it's been making a bit of a comeback as well. That's because fewer people are getting the MMR vaccine, which stands for measles, mumps, and rubella. The vaccine's been around for decades. It is effective. It is safe. What makes mumps outbreaks difficult to contain is that symptoms usually don't appear for 2 to 3 weeks after someone's been exposed. And that can make it hard to pin down where that exposure took place. And someone who is infected can transmit the virus to someone else before they are symptomatic. If you get sick, which could manifest like a run-of-the-mill respiratory virus or the telltale swelling of your cheeks and jaw, all you can really do at that point is to treat the symptoms and also isolate yourself so you don't infect anyone else. I'm Dr. Sanjay Gupta, helping you live a better life.
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4: Tracking another day in the 70s for many across southern Colorado, with a few isolated afternoon thunderstorms possible in the Pikes Peak region and across our plains. Tomorrow, we will be much drier with more sunshine. With your KKTV 11 Alert weather, I'm meteorologist Josephine Sage.

Jansen, Man of Bear. It's Gag Country 95.1. I'm Megan Marie. Dylan Scott is going to be at the Colorado State Fair in Pueblo this summer. That's going to be in August. Check out our full concert calendar so far for 2026 at gagcountry951.com.

Great advice from Tim McGraw. Live like you are dying. I don't care. If I found out I was dying, I still wouldn't ride a bull. I don't care if it was named Fu Manchu or not. Not happening. I'm Megan Marie, getting you into that final weekend of May. I'll tell you what's going down. You can make those last-minute plans here in a few minutes. Right now, the number one song in America this year. It's Ella, Choosing Texas. Just

to the graduating class of 2026 at the United States Air Force Academy. Congratulations to you and your families, and thank you for all you'll continue to do for our country. 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

0: It is Cat Country 95.1. I'm Megan Marie. Got some fun stuff happening this final weekend of May. The big one is Morgan Wallen tonight, tomorrow night, Mile High Stadium. 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I'm going to be showing tomorrow. So if you see a blonde in a sparkly pink shirt on a big bay horse, come on, say hey. Tomorrow night, Disco Review at Phil Long Music Hall. You've also got Pecos and the Rooftops. That's a cool band. Whiskey Rose tomorrow night and Kane Brown at the Broadmoor World Arena on Sunday.
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8: If you are struggling with substance abuse, alcohol, pills, whatever it may be, first of all, it's nothing to be ashamed of. We know addiction is a brain disease, and we also know getting into recovery can be tough. Also, in case this helps, I want to tell you about a new study out of Harvard School of Public Health, which found that spiritual belief, the idea of a steady religious practice, had a protective effect from addiction. Experts we talked to told us there were probably a few reasons why this might be the case. Number one, excessive drug and alcohol use would not be the norm in a religious community, and people want to fit in. Two, a belief in a higher power provides people with hope and solace, great foils for addiction. And three, and I think there's some merit to this, regular attendance in a faith community also provides connection. Just like in AA, camaraderie and social support is often what you need. I'm Dr. Sanjay Gupta, helping you live a better life.

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There's Morgan with I Got Better. He's in Colorado. He's performing tonight at Mile High. You're on your way up north. Hope you have a terrific time at the concert tonight. Welcome into the show. You're riding home with Roger here on Colorado's Cat Country 95.1. It's Friday. Let's get started with Bailey Zimmerman.

0: Zimmerman, you're riding home with Roger on Colorado's Cat Country 95.1. Happy Friday, everybody. It's Fast Break Friday, where we talk hoops, we talk hockey. Our teams, the Avs and the Nuggets, are out, but there's still action going on in both sports, including a Game 7 tomorrow between the Thunder and the Spurs. And they're the two best teams all year. The winner gets to go to the NBA Finals. On the hockey side of things, we might get a Game 7 in hockey. The Canadians play the Hurricanes tonight at 6. The Canadians are going to have to win tonight, and they're going to have to win on Sunday if they want to stay alive against the Hurricanes, because Carolina's up 3-1 there. And, of course, the big Morgan Wallen show tonight at Mile High, Brooks and Dunn opening up, and then tomorrow with Ella Langley. So a lot of fun stuff going on as you're riding home with Roger on Colorado's Cat Country 95.1.
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1: Tracking another day in the 70s for many across southern Colorado, with a few isolated afternoon thunderstorms possible in the Pikes Peak region and across our plains. Tomorrow, we will be much drier with more sunshine. With your KKTV 11 Alert weather, I'm meteorologist Josephine Sage.

there's Vincent Mason opening up for Morgan Wallen tonight at Mile High. You're riding them with Roger on Colorado's Cat Country 95.1. Tomorrow, I'm going to give you a chance to win tickets to see Dierks Bentley if you stop on by and see me at the Big R in Falcon. 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

tomorrow in Falcon at the Big R from 10 a.m. until noon. 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That's tomorrow, Big R in Falcon from 10 a.m. until noon.

There's Blake. You're riding him with Roger on Colorado's Cat Country 95.1. I don't know what to make of this weather. It's wet. It's damp. It's nearly June. It's Colorado. That's what it is. Here's Josh Ross with Hey, How You Look.

0: There's Morgan. He's performing tonight up at Mile High. If you're on your way up north on I-25 and you've got tickets, I hope you have just a terrific time at the show tonight. And a big shout out to all of our winners. You know, we had some contests over the last few months for tickets to the show. Hope you guys have a great time seeing Morgan and Brooks and Dunn and Gavin Adcock and Vincent Mason. But guess what? After tonight, there's more shows to come. This is kind of like the kickoff of summer country season. So we're going to celebrate it starting tomorrow at Big R in Falcon. So here's what's going on. I'm going to be at Big R in Falcon tomorrow from 10 a.m. until noon, giving away tickets. And the winner gets to choose. You can either go see Dierks Bentley or you can see Megan Maroney. Again, that's tomorrow, Big R in Falcon from 10 a.m. until noon.
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11: If you are struggling with substance abuse, alcohol, pills, whatever it may be, first of all, it's nothing to be ashamed of. We know addiction is a brain disease, and we also know getting into recovery can be tough. Also, in case this helps, I want to tell you about a new study at a Harvard School of Public Health, which found that spiritual belief, the idea of a steady religious practice, had a protective effect from addiction. Experts we talked to told us there were probably a few reasons why this might be the case. Number one, excessive drug and alcohol use would not be the norm in a religious community, and people want to fit in. Two, a belief in a higher power provides people with hope and solace, great foils for addiction. And three, and I think there's some merit to this, regular attendance in a faith community also provides connection. Just like in AA, camaraderie and social support is often what you need. I'm Dr. Sanjay Gupta, helping you live a better life.

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0: Ella Langley with Be Her. Ella will be at Mile High tomorrow as a part of the Morgan Wallen Show. Tonight, Brooks and Dunn are opening up for Morgan. You're riding home with Roger on Colorado's Cat Country 95.1. Today's national keyword to enter to win a trip to Bourbon and Beyond in Louisville, Kentucky is Portugal. P-O-R-T-U-G-A-L. Text that to 95819. You'll be entered to win to see Casey Musgraves, Chris Stapleton, and more. 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

There's Tucker Wetmore. He's the ACM New Male Artist of the Year, and he's going to be at Red Rocks on October 27th. If you'd like to get tickets, just go to our website, catcountry951.com, and click on that concert calendar. You're riding home with Roger on Colorado's Cat Country 95.1. Here's Bailey Zimmerman, Chevy Silverado.

0: Zimmerman with Chevy Silverado. You're riding home with Roger on Colorado's Cat Country 95.1. Earlier today, I went to lunch over at Texas T-Bone Steakhouse and Famous Dave's Barbecue with a buddy of mine I work with. And as soon as we got in the car, started raining because, of course, so it feels weird to talk about burn bans on a day where it was raining outside. But here you go. Here's the latest. The burn restrictions within Colorado Springs have been lifted, effective earlier today at noon. This comes after restrictions were downgraded going back to Tuesday. So even though the restrictions are being lifted, a reminder that there are certain activities that are prohibited year-round, like recreational fireworks, burning trash, open burning by any non-government entities.
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2: Accident just reported on I-25 northbound between Woodman and Academy. And it's also stop and go on I-25 northbound between South Nevada and Fillmore. And they're still working on a wreck on Powers northbound at Fontaine. I'm Score Jets Traffic.
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Rhino with Roger on Colorado's Cat Country 95.1. Today's national keyword to enter to win a trip to Bourbon and Beyond in Louisville, Kentucky, where you'll get to see Casey Musgraves and Chris Stapleton and more. That keyword today is Portugal. P-O-R-T-U-G-A-L. 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Here's Luke Combs on Cat Country 95.1.

There's Chris Jansen. He's going to be a part of that Tim McGraw show coming up on June 20th over at Falcon Stadium, the Space Cowboys show. You're riding home with Roger on Colorado's Cat Country 95.1. Happy birthday to Annette Bening. She's Beulah on the new show Dutton Ranch, and kind of terrifying in that role. And I mean in a good way as an actress.

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Here's Jason Aldean. You're riding him with Roger on Colorado's Cat Country 95.1. Riley Green's up next. Could you hear Riley Green saying, "I don't want your life"? I bring that up because Riley recently said he would like to remake Varsity Blues.

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Jelly Roll with Heart of Stone. You're riding home with Roger on Colorado's Cat Country 95.1. Sunday night on HBO, the season finale of Euphoria. I'm sure no men will be watching that at all to see Sydney Sweeney. All right, here's Cody Johnson with The Fall on Cat Country 95.1.

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1: 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Here she is with Beautiful Things.

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That's the number one song in the country on the charts, Tucker Wetmore with Brunette. 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You're riding home with Roger on Colorado's Cat Country 95.1. Speaking of local shows, man, we're just a little bit away from night one of Morgan Wallen at Mile High. Here he is on Cat Country 95.1.

Ella Langley with Weren't for the Wind. Ella's going to be right here in Colorado tomorrow night at Mile High as a part of the show with Morgan Wallen. And of course, night one is getting underway in just a little bit. Brooks and Dunn opening up tonight at Mile High for Morgan Wallen. Tomorrow, it will be Ella Langley. You're riding home with Roger on Colorado's Cat Country 95.1. A reminder that tomorrow I'll be at the Big R in Falcon from 10 a.m. to noon giving away tickets. If you win, you get to choose. You can either go to see Dierks Bentley or you can go see Megan Maroney. Now, if you're looking for something fun to do this weekend, you know, we are in like movie season. I love it. After Memorial Day, I went to see Mandalorian and Grogu last weekend with my daughter. We both thoroughly enjoyed it. And now we've got a comedy movie that it looks pretty funny to me. It's kind of a paint-by-numbers PG comedy, it looks like, at least from the trailers, called The Breadwinner, where you've got a guy that it's like a role reversal at home where, you know, the dad has to take over watching the kids and stuff all the time because the mom gets a job from Shark Tank. And so you can imagine all the shenanigans that are going to come from that movie called The Breadwinner is out this weekend.

0: Accident just reported on Highway 24 westbound at Mark Scheffel. They're still working on accidents on I-25 northbound between Woodman and Academy, and Nevada northbound at Austin Bluffs, still stop and go all the way back to Mount View. Also seeing very slow traffic on I-25 northbound between South Nevada and Fillmore. I'm Scorch, that's traffic.
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14: Showers continue to move out for our evening as we look at some clearing conditions overnight with some very seasonal overnight lows in the upper 40s and low 50s, leading us to a very sunny start to our weekend with highs in the 70s and 80s. With your KKTV Alert weather, I'm meteorologist Roy Rusk.

There's Low Cash with Wrong Hearts. You're riding home with Roger on Colorado's Cat Country 95.1. Yesterday was graduation at the Air Force Academy. Here's some fun facts courtesy of the Gazette. It was the 68th graduating class. There were 931 graduates, an average GPA of 3.21. Speaking of the Air Force Academy, this guy's going to be there on June 20th as a part of the Space Cowboy Show. Here's Tim McGraw.

Royal Gorge to Olympic City, USA. Southern Colorado's country station is Cat Country 95.1.

There's Jordan Davis as you're riding home with Roger on Colorado's Cat Country 95.1. Today's national keyword to enter to win a trip to Bourbon and Beyond, where you'll get to see Casey Musgraves as well as Chris Stapleton, is Portugal. P-O-R-T-U-G-A-L. Text that to 95819 and you'll be entered to win. 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

0: Clay Sheldon with Pour Me a Drink. You're riding home with Roger on Colorado's Cat Country 95.1. Fast Break Friday, hoops and hockey. We've got Montreal taking on Carolina tonight, trying to keep their season alive is Montreal. And then in basketball, the Spurs and Thunder tomorrow in a Game 7. Winner goes to the NBA Finals to play the Knicks. Now, coming up tomorrow morning, I'm going to be at the Big R in Falcon from 10 a.m. until noon. It's off East Highway 24. Again, 10 a.m. until noon, giving away tickets. The winner gets to pick their ticks. You can either go to see Dierks Bentley at Ford Amphitheater or Megan Maroney at Ball Arena. That's tomorrow, 10 a.m. to noon, Big R in Falcon.
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4: They've just cleared accidents on Highway 24 westbound at Mark Scheffel and North Nevada at Austin Bluffs, but you may still see some slowing in those areas. You're probably also going to be seeing some slowing up and down both directions of I-25 as it is Friday afternoon. Afternoon rush hour. We'll keep you posted. I'm Scorge. That's traffic.
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15: A Better Life with Dr. Sanjay Gupta.
16: We all know how important it is to stay active as we age, especially as we get older. But I've come to realize that for as good as people are about getting their cardio in, a lot of older folks really don't seem to be doing the recommended amount of strength training or even understand why it's so important. It helps you stay functional and therefore independent for as long as possible. Certified strength and conditioning specialist Dana Santis says a great place to start is not with dumbbells or barbells, but with your body weight, which allows you to build strength while also learning how your body moves and where your limitations exist. It also reduces the risk of overwhelming your connective tissue, which adapts more slowly than muscles as we get older. Once you're comfortable, you can dial up that intensity, but do it slowly, do it carefully. I'm Dr. Sanjay Gupta, helping you live a better life.

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We want to thank you for helping us achieve this honor. You are why we do this. 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

Brendan with Roger on Colorado's Cat Country 95.1. I love summer blockbuster season, so caught my attention when I saw this story that Steven Spielberg and James Cameron are nearly tied for being the highest grossing film directors of all time. It's like a virtual tie between the two. And they've both made movies that I really, really like, but if I got to choose, I'm going with Spielberg. Come on, it's tough to pick against Jurassic Park and E.T., all right? And of course, Indiana Jones.

Studios, KATC-FM, Colorado Springs, Colorado. 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